0: Hi, you've called Delilah. Who is this?
1: This is Christina.
0: Hi, Christina. What can I do for you tonight?
1: I want to see if you can play a song for myself and my grandchildren.
0: I can. What are their names?
1: Brandon, Austin, and Drake. Yes, I have legal guardianship of them.
0: So Grandma is raising the grandkids. How old are they?
1: 2, 4, and 6.
0: Oh, girl, you got your hands full. I bet you never expected in a million years to be changing diapers at this stage of the game.
1: No, because my baby's 20, so I told my husband before they moved in, we're free now. She'll be 18. I'm eating my words.
0: Yep, spoke too soon. Do you know how many thousands of grandparents there are, though, just like you, that are raising their grandkids because their kids are making bad choices?
1: Right, right.
0: So you want a song to let them know how much Grandma loves them?
1: Yes.
0: Even when you're tired and cranky?
1: That's right.
0: Uh-huh. I'll play a song for you and for every grandma or grandpa that is raising and parenting their grandkids. And though we might be a little crankier or a little more tired than we were the first time around, we've got a lot more wisdom this time around.
1: That's right.

0: Tonight's Delilah's Dilemma is from Danielle, who says, first off, I've been listening to you since I was a little kid and love you. Now, my Delilah Dilemma. About a year ago, I met a man on the internet. He has so many qualities that I love. He's so attractive, smart, God-fearing, and respectful. He and I talk almost every day. I haven't had the courage to tell him I've developed strong feelings for him. He's in school in another state right now, and I don't feel very confident that this would work out. I've tried to put him in the just a friend category, but I've really fallen for him. Do I potentially ruin our friendship by sharing my feelings, or is it best to remain friends? Thank you for any help from Danielle. Danielle, I'll have my words of advice coming up next. You're listening to Delilah.
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Danielle is a young woman in love with a young man who lives in another state, and she doesn't know how to tell him that he's really not just a friend, that he's the sun, the moon, and the stars to her. Danielle, if you guys have been talking for a year, and I'm assuming you're talking fairly deep conversations, not just meaningless nonsense, tell him how you feel. The worst thing that could happen is he says, I don't want to be friends with you, in which case he never was your friend. The best thing that could happen is he might say, I feel the same way and I didn't know how to say that, and so thank you for broaching the subject. But if you don't take a chance and somebody else comes along and steals his heart, you're going to have a lot of regrets. So if I were young and I had feelings for someone that was a dear friend, I would say, in fact, that happened and I said it. And turns out he wasn't the least bit interested, but we're still friends today. So be bold, be brave, tell him how you feel, take a chance on love. Good luck.

0: Have you joined us for the very first time? Or are you an old friend and you just found me again on the radio? Or maybe you're like Bill or Heidi or Crystal, who listen as often as they can and we're a part of each other's evenings. I love that. Although I admit it does make me feel kind of ancient when people call and say, oh my gosh, I've been listening to you since I was born, since I was a baby. I had a listener that called earlier that said, my dad used to drive me around in the car when I was a baby to get me to fall asleep, and he would always play your show. And now she's got four babies of her own. And although it makes me feel kind of old, I love being a part of your life like that. I love being a part of your traditions, your family. And I know there are a few people listening right now that don't have a healthy family, that don't have a mom or a dad or a grandparent to love them and protect them and nurture them. And I am so sorry. And I know that a silly radio show doesn't fill that void by any stretch of the imagination. But I am here at night, and I will do my best every night to share words of hope and inspiration and songs to encourage you and remind you that no matter how bad things are right now, that tomorrow is another day. And if you can hold on for one more day, things will turn around eventually. And one day you will be able to stand on the mountaintop and stretch out your arms wide and shout for glory, shout for joy that you made it to the top of the mountain. You just got to keep climbing. And I'll be here to encourage you along the way. We will be back with your stories, your requests, and your dedications. 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

0: Hi, Candace. This is Delilah.
1: Hi, Delilah. I just wanted to call them both tonight. I finally passed my instructor's test at school for getting my cosmetology teaching degree. I went through a nasty divorce. My ex left me with nothing, so I had to go back to school at age 57.
0: Wow, good for you. And now you can teach others how to make us purdy?
1: Yes, ma'am.
0: And I take it you must enjoy that field very much if you're wanting to work that hard to teach.
1: I love makeup, cosmetics, the whole spiel of all of it.
0: So a little powder, a little paint makes a woman what she ain't.
1: That's true. I tell you, if I didn't have my faith, I would have gone crazy a long time ago.
0: Yeah. We all would. I'm glad that you made it through school. Good luck in your new career teaching.
1: Thank you, dear.

You know, this show is about love. It's about life and hopes and dreams. It's about getting a little older while still acting very immature. It's about falling in love all over again. If you have joined us for the very first time, I'm glad that you are here.

0: Hi, Teresa.
1: Hi, Delilah.
0: Welcome to the Delilah Show. What can I do for you?
1: Thanks for having me on tonight. I just wanted to tell you about my husband, Chris. He's just the most wonderful man. We have been through kind of a tough time. He went to have a back surgery done, and it was really tough for us. Just the whole trial of it. You go through marriage. We've been married for 13 years. And I just wanted to tell you that he's just the best person and in my life. And we made it through a struggle, and we're back on track. And I just wanted to tell him how much I love him tonight. And I'm hoping that you'll play a special song that's special to us, Everything I Do by Bryan Adams.
0: So he had surgery, and how is he doing today?
1: He is doing great now. It was really tough. He had 3 months out of work, and then he went back to work for a couple months on disability, and he had actually missed out on a job opportunity because of his disability, but he's doing something much more wonderful, and where one door closes, the other one opens.
0: So it all worked out.
1: It all worked out. We went through.
0: Teresa, what's his name?
1: His name is Chris.
0: And did you wanted a song, Hear Everything I Do?
1: That's correct. And I just want to tell, also, I've got 3 kids, Thomas, Matthew, and Sarah. They need to know they're the best kids in the world. And I appreciate everything you say about your kids, and you're a great mom, too, I'm sure.
0: Some days.
1: Well, we all have those.
0: Let me play that song for your family, sweetie.
1: Thanks so much.

0: Do you know you make this world a better place when you shine your light of kindness? Do you know that when you are kind to complete strangers, to the person that takes your order as you go through the drive-thru to get a cup of coffee, or the person at the front desk at the grade school when you're dropping your kids' homework off because they forgot it on the kitchen table, when you shine your light of kindness, you inspire others to have hope. So in case nobody told you tonight, you're beautiful, you're wonderful, you're strong, you are enough, especially when you're being kind. I think the world needs a little kindness these days. Thank you for sharing this night with me. 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

received this letter from a listener, and it just touched my heart so deeply, I wanted to share it with you. He writes, I met Marilyn during the spring of 1991, one evening that I had stopped at a local gas station for gas. When I went inside to pay for my fuel, I fell in love with the most beautiful blue eyes I've ever seen. I was dumbstruck. It was love at first sight. I made several more trips to that gas station over the next few weeks to find out who this wonderful lady was. Was she single? Would she be interested in going out? At first, she rebuffed my advances, having just gone through a rough divorce and wasn't looking for any kind of relationship. It took me 6 months of persistence just to convince her to go have dinner with me. What she didn't know was I had already made up my mind that I would spend the rest of my life loving her. One week after our dinner date, she invited me over to meet her children and have a home-cooked meal. After we ate and we were watching television, I got down on bent knee and asked her to marry me. The rest, as they say, is history. Together, we've raised 6 children. I have 1 daughter from my first marriage. Marilyn has 3 daughters and 2 sons from hers, and we now have 6 grandchildren and a 7th on the way. When I told my dad that I wanted to marry Marilyn, he asked me if I knew what I was getting into. It didn't matter. I love her. There was no doubt in my mind that God put us together. Thanks for letting me share our story. Best regards, Rick Stevenson.

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0: You know what makes memories sweet, precious, special? The fact that you'll never be in that place at that moment again. And when you record that in your heart and in your mind, like a tape, like an instant replay, when you can bury those memories so deep into your conscience that you can recall them when the days are dark, the nights are long, your heart is breaking, when you can go back and revisit those moments at the lake, those days skipping rocks with your kids, those long, sweet kisses under the stars. Those are presents that you will keep in your heart forever. I hope tonight you're making wonderful memories, not only for yourself in the years to come, but for your family and your friends, and especially your children. Create wonderful memories that will live with them forever. We'll be back to provide the soundtrack for those memories, songs to be a part of those memories for all time. 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

0: Hi, good evening. Who is this?
1: Hi, this is Dean. How you doing?
0: Hi, Dean. This is Delilah. I'm good. Hi, what can I do for you?
1: I would like to know if you could play a song for me, and it goes out to my ex-wife that I lost 5 years ago, and we just started talking again, and I lost her due to an anger problem.
0: And what did you do to fix that?
1: Well, I've been to anger classes, and I found out, unfortunately, I'm bipolar, and it doesn't help because you get so confused. But, you know, I sorted things out, and I loved her with all my heart, and she knows that. But I just couldn't get my life organized, and that's the way it was. And now we're talking again, and my little girl and I are seeing each other again, and it's really cool.
0: So do you feel like you've gotten enough help that you're not going to be spilling your anger out on the people you love anymore?
1: Yeah, I have. I'm doing really well with it. A lot of people in my family are surprised at it, and Stephanie has seen this, and it's like, it's really changed me a lot. And then when I realized how much I had lost, I think that was the biggest hurdle I had to jump.
0: The fact that you're able to admit that you had an anger problem, that you were able to go get help for it, that you were able to receive that help and not stay in denial, not blame other people, not say, well, if she didn't say this or that, or if they hadn't done this or that, then I wouldn't have had to have done this or that. The fact
1: right.
0: that you're owning it and saying, you know what, I'm screwed up
1: right.
0: and I messed up and I want to fix it. I'm so proud of you for that.
1: Thank you.
0: I'm very proud of you for that.
1: I give the credit to my definite higher power on that one.
0: The very fact that you're willing to submit your authority and humble yourself means you're on the right track.
1: Thank you, Delilah.

Maybe you're feeling the world tonight and you want everybody to know just how happy you are. Or maybe you're going through a tough time and you want no one to know what you're going through and you just feel like closing in on yourself. We're here to talk to you. We're here to listen to you. And we're here to encourage you to reach out and love someone.

0: am Delilah. Who's with me on the phone line?
1: My name's Kurt.
0: What can I do for you?
1: I wanted to get a request for my wife. Kind of had an unusual meeting, and I'd like to play something special for her.
0: Okay, tell me about your wife. Tell me what's so unusual.
1: 20 years ago, I was a DJ just like yourself and just barely making it. And I would go around and do promotions, and I was up taking a break and mingling with the crowd and dancing with some of the people, just, you know, doing my job. And there sat my future wife. And I looked at her, and I just kind of, there's just kind of like a glow around her face that just attracted me. And I asked her to dance. And we were out on the dance floor. We got about halfway through the dance, and I just looked at her and said, you know what? I said, you're my future wife. I said, I'm going to marry you.
0: Wow. First dance, you knew that.
1: And she thought I was, well, naturally crazy. And that was 20 years ago. And we've got 3 children since then, and she's my best friend. I just wanted to say something a little nice to her.
0: And what's her name again?
1: Linda.
0: All right, let me find something sweet for Linda. Your first dance lady.

0: You know what? You might feel powerless, like you can't change the world. You can. The small things you can do are often more impactful than the things powerful people can do. Embrace those small things, those small little examples of love can change the world for someone. Think about that. We'll be back. You're listening to Delilah.
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20: 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It's belonging.

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1: Justin.
0: Justin, what can I do for you?
1: Can you pick a song for me and my dad? We're on our way home. We're on a long road trip.
0: How many hours have you been driving?
1: I've been on the road for about an hour now.
0: And how many hours do you have in front of you?
1: I think about five.
0: Okay, so I'm going to be with you on this road trip all night long.
1: Pretty much.
0: What song do you and Daddy want to hear, Justin?
1: Something to keep us going.
0: Just something that says, I love you, Dad. I'm glad we're on this road trip.
1: Yes.
0: And can we stop because I need another soda?
1: Hey, if I ask you that, what we're doing right now, we're either going to stop.
0: How old are you, Justin?
1: I am 19 years old.
0: So you get to drive. You get to help with the driving.
1: No, we're in a truck.
0: A big
1: truck. And a big rig, yep.
0: So Dad's at the wheel.
1: Yep.
0: Do you both agree on my show? You're not fighting over the radio dial, are you?
1: No.
0: Cool. All right, go jump in the truck and I'll play a song for you.
1: Thank you.

0: You know what I love about this time of year? I love, well, unless you're in a really hot area that's hot year-round, I love that I can bring out the boots. Bring out the boots. The tall boots, the boots with socks, the mud boots, the boots to work outside, the fashion boots to wear in the city. I love boot season. And I love sweaters. Oh, how I love sweatshirts and sweaters. And spending these soon-to-be autumn nights with you right here on the radio. 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

0: Steve. Welcome to the Delilah Show. How are you tonight?
1: I'm well. How are you?
0: I'm wonderful. Did you have a good summer?
1: I did. And yours?
0: It was fabulous.
1: That's great.
0: It was a summer of love. What can I say?
1: That's awesome.
0: What can I do for you tonight?
1: Well, I'm just calling, I just wanted to just tell you how wonderful my girlfriend is. I'm 22 years old. I just graduated. I had my first full-time job. I was in a prior relationship for a very long time, and it didn't work out. And one of my good friends that I've known for a little while, we started dating, and, you know, now 11 months later, I'm really realizing what an amazing person she is.
0: And what's her name?
1: Her name's Tracy.
0: So you're falling even harder for Tracy.
1: Yeah, she's amazing. She is just everything that, you know, that I want in a person. And I know I'm young, and I know that, you know, there's many experiences to have, but I can tell now that, you know, she's going to be in my life for a very, very long time. And hopefully she feels the same way, which I think she does, but I hope she does.

What gets you motivated every day? What is it that causes you to put your feet on the floor and face the day? Is it a special person? Is it your child? Is it a higher calling that you know you've been led to? Is it art, passion, music? Share with me the things that inspire you to be your best, inspire you to take on the day.

0: Hi, good evening. Welcome to the Delilah Show. Who's this?
1: This is Gordon.
0: Gordon, welcome. What can I do for you?
1: Okay, well, I'm 40 years old, and I've had my share of relationships, and I was a pretty shallow person. You know, I never really been or dated a plus-size woman, and I've just recently met somebody that's incredible. I mean, the girl's just incredible. She has everything that I've been looking for all my life, all in one person. She's smart. She's confident. She's very beautiful. And she's very, very mature for her age. And, she just brought feelings out of me that I haven't had since high school. She's got me writing poetry again. I mean, I used to write a lot. And just recently, it's weird feelings all over again. It's like starting from the beginning. You know, spent all that time looking for the right person and went through all these relationships. Got two kids out of, one of the relationships, which I'm very glad and proud of. But I was just, like I said, I can't believe how shallow I was and looking for the right person. And now I wasn't really looking. It just kind of happened, and I kind of opened myself up to a situation, and I'm kind of glad I did. And I was wondering if you could play a song for me for her.
0: So are you telling me you're in love?
1: Oh, yeah, that's definitely what it is.
0: You are in love, and for the first time in your life, you're recognizing that it's not all about appearance, but...
1: I'll tell you, I'm not the greatest looking guy either, so...
0: And how did you grow up?
1: There's a lot more to it than that, and I just started, looking around and noticing stuff, and like I said, I finally opened my eyes and my heart to somebody else that, has really shown me what I missed all these years,

0: Do you ever ask the big question? You know, the big question, the why? When tragic things happen, especially to really good people, really young people, really innocent people, the why question? I have learned not to ask that question because this side of heaven, I'm not going to get an answer that satisfies anything in me. But I do ask, what now? What now would you have me to do now that this tragedy has happened, now that this heartache has occurred, now that I'm in this situation? What now should I do? How can I turn this experience, this stumbling block, into a stepping stone? I don't think I would be able to connect with you or relate to you on the air about so many things had I not experienced so many things. Had I not gone through so many heartaches and trials and tribulations, I would not want anybody to go through the loss, the heartache that I've had to go through. But instead of asking why, God, I ask, what now? What now would you have me to do? And the answer always comes back to the same thing. Use what you have learned to strengthen others. That's why I'm here at night. Well, that and to play sappy love songs and to get excited about the holidays that are right around the corner, because you know I'm all about the hot cocoa. Thank you for being here with us tonight. You're listening to the Lila.
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0: Rosemary, welcome. This is Delilah. What can I do for you?
1: I am in such a dilemma. I'm a 70-year-old senior citizen, and...
0: You sound amazingly young.
1: Oh, I wish I was. And started my life all over and did it all different. But there was this man in my life when I was a teenager, and his name is Roy.
0: You're still in love with him?
1: Oh, God, yes.
0: And how many years has it been since you've been involved with him?
1: 52.
0: Wow.
1: There was us three girls, us three sisters, went with three brothers. And my other two sisters married their brothers, the brothers. Well, when I got pregnant, Roy left me and went into the service. I'm in such a dilemma now because when I was married to another man for 42 years, I'd been single for 8 years because he died of cancer. And I guess 2 years ago, his wife died.
0: So what's the dilemma? If you're still in love with this man after 52 years, girlfriend, go see him.
1: He wants me to come down there and stay.
0: Well, first you got to go down and see if he's as cute as he was back, you know.
1: Oh, he was so good looking. Oh, my God.
0: Did he participate in your daughter's life?
1: No, and that's what hurt.
0: Because he was a knucklehead?
1: I would say so.
0: Has he ever made amends for that?
1: He apologized. He wrote when he was in the service, and he wanted me to still marry him. He wanted his family back. Well, I was still being mad and a knucklehead and whatever, and I didn't answer him. But now I wish I had him.
0: Oh, my gosh. So you guys both were knuckleheads for years.
1: Yes. So what do I do now?
0: And now you have a chance to maybe have the love that you always dreamed of.
1: Well, he says maybe we can have our second chance. Well,

0: You know what's wonderful about this job? One of the things I love most, besides the fact that I get to meet cool musicians and, you know, go to concerts, I get to hear stories. I get to meet people, and I love that. And it's so funny how I can meet somebody who is in a horrible situation, and yet they're smiling and they have hope in their heart. And then other times I talk to somebody who's had a minor mishap or a small problem, maybe even a big problem. And all I hear is, woe is me. It's not fair. Nobody likes me. I can't get a job. I don't have any friends. I loved him so much and he cheated on me for the 17th time. And I've noticed that we usually have no control over our circumstances. Things happen that are outside of our control. Life happens. Economic downturns happen. Accidents happen. Tragedies happen. Hurricanes happen. But we do get to choose our attitude in the face of problems. What do you choose tonight? Do you choose to look at your cup as half empty and that life's not fair and somebody got more than you? Or do you choose to look at it as your cup is half full and at least you've got that half a cup of whatever? I choose the attitude of gratitude. I am eternally grateful to God for all he's blessed me with, including the tough times, because those are the things that make me stronger. I hope you have an attitude of gratitude tonight. I'll be back to celebrate whatever good is going on in your life and to help you through the tough times. You are listening to Delilah.
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0: Hi, thank you for calling. Welcome aboard. Who is with me on the phone line?
1: Melissa.
0: Melissa, hi. What can I do for you tonight?
1: Yes, ma'am. I would like to request a song from my best friend, Donna. We've been best friends since 12 years old, and we've stayed close all this time, and she's going through a bit of a bad time, and I want her to know that I love her and that I'm there for her no matter what, and that no matter what, she can always know that I'll be right there for her.
0: And how long have you been friends?
1: We met when I was about 11. I had moved across the street from her.
0: How old are you now?
1: I'm 45 and she's 46.
0: Okay, so you guys are friends for life. You will never break up because she knows where all the bodies are buried.
1: Exactly. She's the one that I'd call in the middle of the night to help me with anything that I needed.
0: I will play the best friend song I can possibly find.
1: Thank you so much.
0: You have a great night.
1: You too. Thank you.

So usually every night I come in the studio and I say, what in the world is going on in your world? And I'm talking about weddings or anniversaries. I'm talking about the fact that some people just found out they're going to be grandparents for the first time. That's what I'm asking. What's going on in your world? What can I do? How can I help to bring peace to your heart? Okay, that's what I'm going to do for you tonight. How can I bring peace to your heart?

0: Hi, good evening. Welcome to the Delilah Show. Who is this?
1: Is this actually Miss Delilah?
0: It is. Who is this?
1: Oh, my gosh. I'm such a huge fan. My name is Daniel.
0: Daniel, thank you for calling. What can I do for you? It sounds like you're out and about driving tonight.
1: Yes, ma'am. Yes, ma'am.
0: What can I do for you?
1: So I have two friends. They just had their 1 year wedding anniversary just a couple days ago, and I was wondering if you could pick a song out for them.
0: All right. What are your friends' name, and were you a part of the wedding? Were you there to celebrate with them?
1: I was a groomsman, and their names are Brody and Kayla.
0: Brody and Kayla. Do you remember what their first dance was?
1: I unfortunately cannot remember it, unfortunately.
0: That's all right. We'll come up with something wonderful.
1: Thank you so much. I just love your show. Just all that you do, such an inspiration to many listeners around the world.
0: Thank you. Are you heading home from work? Are you heading into work? Are you just out enjoying the night?
1: I'm actually on my way back home.
0: Well, drive carefully, and I will play a song for your friends. Thank you for calling.
1: Thank you so much. Enjoy your night.

0: Do you ever feel like your story, who you are, what you've been through, where you're going, do you ever feel like your story doesn't mean anything? And then someone comes along and says, hey, I remember when you helped me. Hey, I remember when I heard you say this and it inspired me to keep going. Hey, thank you. Thank you for sharing your story. Thank you for sharing your testimony. Thank you for being bold. Are you bold enough and brave enough to share the whole story? Even the really ugly stuff? I'm not. I'll be honest with you. There's so much in my story that I'm not ready to share. Maybe nobody's even interested in hearing it. But if you think your story doesn't matter, you, my friend, are wrong. If you think you're not ready yet, you're not healed enough, and you think, I don't have anything to say, how can I inspire somebody when I'm still struggling? You can. You can. Whatever part of the path you're on, trust me, there is somebody right behind you who needs you to shine your light. Who needs you to shine your light. Who needs you to share your hope and your strength and your faith. Your story matters. Remember that tonight, and then call me and share it, okay? I would love to hear your story. You're listening to Delilah.
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0: Nicole?
1: This is.
0: Nicole, thank you for your patience. This is Delilah. What can I do for you?
1: Oh, I was calling tonight, Delilah, and it is such an honor to speak with you, and I appreciate you taking my call so much. I was calling you tonight to tell you about this amazing man by the name of Daniel. He has chosen me to be his wife, and I was calling to tell you about him this evening.
0: He has chosen you to be his wife. How about he's darn lucky that he found you to be his wife?
1: But Delilah, if you only knew this man, then you would know that I truly am the lucky one in the relationship. If I can just tell you about him, Delilah, it's to know Daniel is really to love him. It really is the greatest honor of my life that he has chosen me to be his wife. He is so sweet and respectful. He is such a strong person. He makes me a better person. He makes everything about my world, my life, so much more amazing than what it would ever be if I never had him. And it's just such an honor that he is my soulmate. And it truly is. He is my soulmate. He is the love of my life, and he is more than what I could ever ask for. And I can't wait for the day that I get to walk down the aisle and he gets to see me, and for the first time we kiss as husband and wife.

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0: Hi, good evening. Welcome. Who is on the phone line with me?
1: This is Ruby. And I've been calling since two Fridays ago. You were talking to a young lady. She called in and said she was depressed. And then she said, would you please play Whitney Houston's I Always Love You? That thing touched me so bad. I said, I hope that I was talking to that young lady, because that song was a goodbye song. And I was hoping nothing happened to her and she didn't do anything. And I wanted you to play for her Miley Cyrus, Flowers.
0: Ruby, you have such a kind heart. Listen to you pouring out your heart, loving on somebody that you just heard on the radio and worrying about her and caring about her. I love you for that.
1: Oh, you just don't know. I've been calling ever since that Friday night. It was two Fridays ago.
0: You are a love, and I pray that she's listening. I pray she received what I shared with her off the air when she called and prayed for her. I prayed for her. So let's just keep sharing the love, okay? And reminding people, don't give up. Don't ever give up. Don't say goodbye. Don't give up. You're going to make it through. And even though today might be tough, tomorrow might be a little bit better. Or the day after that might be a little bit better.
1: Honest to God, that's so true. That's so true. I got tears in my eyes. I'm so glad I got through to you.
0: God bless you, Ruby. I'm going to play a song, and you have a great night.
1: You too. Thank you so much.

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2: Mostly sunny today, not as hot. This is the pick day of the week, coolest day of the week. Highs only at 86, will be cooler. Mainly clear tonight, lows down to 66. A heat advisory will kick in Tuesday from 11 a.m. until 7 p.m. Sunny, hot, and humid, highs up to 98. That's close to a record high, 99, set back in the hot September of 1939. Mainly clear Tuesday night, lows will dip to 74. Wednesday, another heat advisory, sunny and hot, highs up to 96. That heat index 100 to 106 Wednesday afternoon. I'm meteorologist Byron Douglas for 104.1 WIKY.
3: 1939, about that. We have 65 degrees right now at WIKY.

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0: 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Good morning, it is 5:09. It's Monday. Another day I don't have to tell you, right? I thought so. All right. It's not a bad day. In fact, this is going to be, weather-wise, best day of the week. Check it out. Byron Douglas.
1: Mostly sunny today, not as hot. Cooler, highs at 86. Clear tonight, down to 66. Sunny, hot, and humid Tuesday, close to a record high 98. 99, the record set in 1939. Heat advisory Tuesday afternoon. Mainly clear Tuesday night, lows will dip to 74. Wednesday, another heat advisory. Sunny, hot, and humid, highs at 96, close to a record high. The heat index Wednesday afternoon up as high as 106.
0: All right, radar, as you would expect, is clear as a bell. We've got a light northeast wind at 9. What else we got? Anything else? Where's the dew point? 59 degrees. Wow, it is dry out. 66 right now at WIKY.

0: 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Good morning. It is, 5:21? 5:21 Monday morning. A beautiful Monday, too. In fact, the best day of the week. According to Byron Douglas, he's here.
1: Mostly sunny today, not as hot. Cooler, highs at 86. Clear tonight, down to 66. Sunny, hot, and humid Tuesday, close to a record high 98. 99, the record set in 1939. Heat advisory Tuesday afternoon. Mainly clear Tuesday night. Lows will dip to 74. Wednesday, another heat advisory. Sunny, hot, and humid. Highs at 96, close to a record high. The heat index Wednesday afternoon up as high as 106.
0: All right, looking at, this week looks like we will be at least trying to break some records. One from 1939, the other one from 1954. A couple of hot summers. Or at least a couple of hot Septembers. That's what we got going on now. At 5:22, we have a nice morning, actually. We have 65 degrees here on the west side at 104 FM. 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
1: ABC News, I'm Sherry Preston. A strike on a ship in the Strait of Hormuz could mean even higher gas prices soon. ABC's Lama Hassan at the foreign desk.
2: In the Persian Gulf, an Iranian commercial ship hit. At least one person was killed. President Trump refusing to answer when asked if the U.S. was responsible. No confirmation from CENTCOM. In the U.S., gas prices going up.
3: I think they're insanely high. Insanely high. I don't think it's fair right now to the consumers.
2: While diesel continues to break records, pushing up the cost of nearly everything Americans buy.
1: Gas averaging $4.26 a gallon, according to Gas Buddy. New warnings about AI as the heads of Anthropic, OpenAI, and Grok, Dario Amodei, Sam Altman, and Elon Musk call for some sort of oversight as AI systems grow. Former President Obama is urging fellow Democrats to make AI a central part of their agenda towards the midterms. The Northeast, the latest region of the country drying out over flash flooding. This is ABC News.
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5: From ABC News, Wall Street Now. New attacks in the Middle East and worries about a key oil pipeline are conspiring to drive up oil prices this morning, and gasoline may be close behind. Brent crude, the worldwide standard, has been trading around $108 a barrel. Stock futures, meanwhile, point to a lower start to the trading week. On Friday, the major averages rallied, with the Dow gaining 500 points to close at 52,573. The S&P and NASDAQ each picked up about 0.9%. Amazon has paused its contract with Miami-based 21 Air after last week's deadly crash involving one of its cargo jets. 5 people were killed when a 21 Air Boeing 767 with Amazon markings overran the runway at Miami. After 9 weeks of undisputed dominance, The Odyssey and Spider-Man have dropped from the top of the box office. Practical Magic 2, the sequel to the 1998 blockbuster, conjured up $30 million domestically. Jim Ryan, ABC News.
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18: Right now, nothing going on in traffic, but if you see something, you know, an accident, a slowdown, call me at Star 104. Amy Adams, WIKY Traffic Watch.
19: Mostly sunny today, cooler, not as hot. The peak day of the week, highs in the mid-80s. Clear tonight, down to 66. Heat advisory kicks in Tuesday. Sunny, hot, and humid. Highs at 98. The heat index as high as 105. That will be close to a record high. Clear Tuesday night. Lows will dip to 74. Wednesday, another heat advisory. Sunny, hot, and humid. Highs up to 96. Heat index generally 101 to 106 as we go into Wednesday afternoon. And Thursday, hot, with highs in the mid to upper 90s. I'm meteorologist Byron Douglas with weather updates all day from 104.1 WIKY.
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21: It's Monday. Anybody notice?
20: Yeah.
21: All day long. Morning, Amy.
18: Good morning.
21: Yeah, we're going to talk to Byron about that. A couple of records this week that could tumble. 1939 and 1954.
18: Wow.
21: Two hot Septembers in our history here in Evansville. All right, let me ask you something here. Okay, this is our little thing. Without instructions, there are simple tasks that they were, you know, put out here. And, you know, could you do it? Could you not do it? How confident are you doing?
18: Okay.
21: For example, changing a flat tire. How confident would you be
0: Zero.
21: To change a flat tire. Really? Zero?
0: Mm-hmm. I get the basic concept, but I don't know.
18: I think I could figure it out.
21: Yeah, 39% said could do it on the spot. 22% said probably. 15% said probably not.
0: Yeah.
21: 20% said definitely not. And 4% aren't sure. Men are especially confident with this.
0: Yep.
21: Here's the thing. The last couple of cars I've owned, they didn't have a spare tire.
0: Wow.
21: So you know how you change a spare tire? You call AAA.
0: Well, there you go.
21: That's
0: how I change a tire.
18: Or I call my husband.
21: There you go. Trot on out there. Yeah. All right, how about sewing on a button?
0: Oh, easy. Oh, that I can do.
18: Yeah.
21: Yeah. 60% said they definitely could do that on the spot. 20% said probably. 8% said probably not.
0: Hmm.
21: 7 said definitely not. 4% aren't sure. Come on.
18: Once I get that needle threaded, I'm okay.
21: Yeah.
0: That's it.
21: Well, I remember, in fact, Diane and I were at Riley Hospital for Children. We'd gone up there. They put us up for the night, and we had a remarkable tour of the place. But when I got up, the pants I took had a button that came loose. So I had a sewing kit, you know, in my bag, and I fixed the button.
0: I know, he sewed his own button on. I was very impressed.
21: Well, you see, that's the thing. Everybody said, sewed your own button on. How impressive. I said, well, you know what? There's not much to it, is there?
18: No, I'm impressed. In fact, you carry a sewing kit.
21: Oh, I had one from a hotel. You. This thing was awesome. Okay. Wait a minute. Let me tell you about this sewing kit, okay?
0: Okay.
21: It had, the various kinds of threads, and were all on like a the little cardboard thing.
18: Yeah.
21: And what you would do is you pick out the thread you need, and you could peel off the little, the little thing of thread.
0: Mm.
21: But each thread, each number, each color of thread had its own needle already threaded.
0: Well, that's awesome.
18: Yes.
0: That is really cool. Yes.
21: I've never seen another one like it. I still have a couple, but naturally I've got, thread I'll never have to use.
18: Must have been a 5-star hotel.
21: Must have been. It was wonderful. Yes. Absolutely wonderful. All right, how about changing a baby's diaper?
18: Do it in my sleep.
0: Well, yeah, I mean, I've changed nephews and nieces' diapers.
18: Yeah.
21: 67% said they definitely could do it on the spot. 17% said probably. 6% said probably not. 5% said definitely not.
18: And adult diapers, too, just letting you know.
21: Oh, thank you.
0: Well, Amy, you're an expert at that.
21: That's true. 4% aren't sure. Me, definitely not with adult diapers. I'm sorry.
18: Yeah.
21: One more was cooking white rice.
18: Oh, yeah, easy.
0: Yeah, I mean, I do it all the time.
21: I still have to read Uncle Ben's instructions.
0: But at least you do.
21: Yeah. 73% say could definitely do it on the spot. 3% aren't sure. 2% said definitely not. But yeah, most people said they could do it. Well, why not? Well, you boil water and put rice in it, right?
0: There you go.
18: Yeah, you got to measure it out, though,
21: That is true. You do have to measure it out.
18: You don't want soupy rice.
21: You don't want soupy rice. But you do want sticky rice.
0: Yes. Absolutely.
21: Mm-hmm. All right. 5:43 here at WIKY. Among the stories Amy's working on this morning, Holiday World named the best in the world.
18: The world, yes.
21: That's pretty awesome.
0: Quite an honor.
21: Mm-hmm. Sure. Have they ever done that before?
18: This is the first time.
21: Okay. Because I know they win awards all the time, but the best in the world, that's amazing.
0: And Speaking of Holiday World, we've got your Happy Halloween passes later this morning.
18: Ooh, what time of year?
21: Best in the world. All right, stand by. It's coming up. How much in the wiki word now or new jackpot?
0: Yeah, $75.
21: This day in history, some interesting stuff. 5:44 WYKY. We'll cover that in a second.
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21: Good morning. It is 547.
0: It is going to be mostly sunny. Today's the pick day. High about 86. Right now, 65.
21: It was on this day in 2010 that George Michael was in court. He was sentenced, in fact. I'll tell you why. I have a few other little tidbits. No, it wasn't that. Happened to do with operating a motor vehicle. George had problems there at the end, didn't he? But you know what? You gotta have faith.

0: Cause I gotta have faith. I gotta have faith. Because if I gotta have faith,
1: yes, it's George Michael on 104 FM WIKY. This day in 2010, he was sentenced to 8 weeks in prison. He crashed his Range Rover into a photo store. All right, the soup.
2: Oh, this soup. I miss the soup.
1: Joel McHale.
3: In non-Lindsay Lohan-related legal news, George Michael was back in trouble with police after his car crashed into a one-hour photo shop in London over the weekend. That is unbelievable. People still get film developed? Fans were excited for the big Wham reunion since Andrew Ridgely works there as an assistant manager. We got you again.
1: Oh, that is awesome.
2: Yeah, the soup. Oh, so
1: you funny. Know what? And no one is more snarky.
2: Joel McHale.
1: Joel McHale.
2: Yes.
1: I love it.
2: He should have won the Emmy for snarkiness.
1: Just for snarkiness. Mm-hmm. 5:52 now at WIQI. This is the best day of the week weather-wise.
2: It is. Mostly sunny, cooler, high about 86. It's currently a very nice 65.
1: All right, a couple of other things that happened on this day. Disney World shut down for the first time in its 28th history. The closure was due to Hurricane Floyd. How about that?
2: Wow.
1: 1999, exactly. It was on this day in 1985, one of your favorite shows of all time, Diane, made its debut. What show?
4: Thank you for being a friend. Travel down the road and back again.
1: The Golden Girls, of course.
4: Your heart is true.
1: The show, or the house for the exterior shots of the Golden Girls, sold for $4 million. This was back in 2020. It was $1 million over asking price. House was in L.A. No word on who bought it, but it was not Betty White.
2: No.
1: People said the People magazine said the bidders are not celebrities. It's unclear. That includes HGTV. They bought the Brady Bunch house, and I would think by now we would know what they were going to do with that.
2: Yeah, absolutely.
1: Today, Francis Scott Key wrote the words to the Star Spangled Banner. Pretty amazing.
2: Absolutely amazing.
1: Okay, one more little tidbit here. This is an all-star Star-Spangled Banner. This is very interesting.
5: Ladies and gentlemen, to honor America, an all-star Star-Spangled Banner. Lady Gaga.
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5: Darius Rucker. 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

0: bad, bad. My wife Laura is with the students that are the eighth graders from St. John Catholic School in Newburgh. They're in Washington, D.C. We're anticipating a call this morning. They will do our Pledge of Allegiance.
1: That is awesome.
0: From
1: good
0: D.C.
1: for them.
0: Pretty cool. 5:55 now at WIKY. Wiki word.
1: $75.
0: It's on its way. 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
16: This morning's news is brought to you by Hyundai of Evansville. From the WIKY newsroom, I'm Amy Adams. Multiple law enforcement agencies are investigating the disappearance and death of an 11-month-old in Muhlenberg County. Baby Grayson went missing from the Cleeton community on Saturday. Unconfirmed reports say the baby boy was last seen with his father, who was working a night shift and supposedly left the baby with a sitter. As of Sunday afternoon, law enforcement had not publicly explained where Grayson was found, how he disappeared, or what caused his death. No arrest or charges have been made so far. Flu season upon us. Here's ABC News medical correspondent Dr. Darren Sutton with the annual concern.
17: Last year alone, it accounted for at least 32 million illnesses and 24,000 deaths. Now, scientists use global surveillance data to anticipate what strains of the flu we'll likely see this winter. And right now, the vaccines are updated and designed to protect against three different strains. Now, the most important update is influenza A H3N2. Last season, that spread widely, dominating at least 90% of the samples analyzed. For last year, we saw the highest rate of children hospitalized from the flu than we've seen since 2010. So an important reminder to get vaccinated and reduce your risk.
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1: Well, everything is under control as I speak. No reports of traffic accidents. If you see a slowdown or an accident, call me at Star 104. Amy Adams, WIKY Traffic Watch.
2: Mostly sunny today, not as hot. This is the pick day of the week. Coolest day of the week. Highs only at 86. Will be cooler. Mainly clear tonight, low down to 66. A heat advisory will kick in Tuesday from 11 a.m. until 7 p.m. Sunny, hot, and humid, highs up to 98. That's close to a record high, 99, set back in the hot September of 1939. Mainly clear Tuesday night, lows will dip to 74. Wednesday, another heat advisory, sunny and hot, highs up to 96. That heat index 100 to 106 Wednesday afternoon. I'm meteorologist Byron Douglas for 104.1 WIKY.
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7: All right, it is 6:05 coming up here on the Wiki Morning Show. Well, after a $1,175 jackpot that went to Darren from Boonesville last week, we got
3: a new jackpot, $75.
7: Diane will cover that here in just a moment. 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
7: Awesome. Speaking of Warwick County, there we go. Mm-hmm. All this week, you don't want to miss this one. It's a blast. So we'll do that all before 6:30. You stay.

0: 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Good morning. It is 6:09.
1: Well, it's mostly sunny. This is the pick day of the week, according to Byron. A high about 86. It's currently 65.
0: All right, we got a wiki word. New jackpot. Here we go. Not too bad.
1: Yeah, $75.
0: All right, I'll take it.
1: All right, so you download the Wiki mobile app. It's free. 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

0: 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Good morning. It is 6:13.
1: It's going to be mostly sunny and cooler today, a high about 86. It's currently 65.
0: All right, and the NFL late game Sunday night, that was the Cowboys over the Giants. Some, that's traditional NFL rivals there. I'm sorry, the Giants over the Cowboys, 28-20. That was in New York City. Diane's in a mood because the Green Bay Packers lost. I thought so.
1: It's okay. It's, you know, whatever. First game of the season. Bears look good.
0: Bears and the Panthers. Good. You know, there was no defense on the field.
1: I know. If you like offense, man, it was a game for you.
0: What was the score?
1: 59-30-something.
0: 59-37. Right there, the Bears and the Panthers.
1: It's like they touched the ball and scored. Both teams.
0: That happened in Charlotte. It's amazing. Now, tonight,
2: the quest for the Super Bowl kicks into high gear with the return of Monday Night Football on ABC and ESPN. The Kansas City Chiefs host the Denver Broncos in the NFL matchup, and there is enough beef between teams and injury drama to keep fans on the edge of their seats. The big question, will quarterback Patrick Mahomes get the okay to play? He's been recovering from surgery in December to repair a torn ACL and MCL in his left knee. Off the field, Swifty fans are gearing up too, hoping to see a glimpse of newlyweds Taylor Swift and the Chiefs' Travis Kelce following their July 4th weekend wedding bash at Madison Square Garden.
0: Yeah, but a lot aren't. A whole lot of people aren't looking for. So that'll be tonight. Yeah, we'll have a Tay-Tay watch. Tonight on Monday Night Football.
1: So you don't have to.
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1: Well, today's a beautiful day, mostly sunny. Highs in the mid-80s. It's currently 65.
0: There in the news, I love this, there's a high school science teacher. This is in North Dakota, where there's a lot of dinosaurs. And this guy's name is Kent. He went fossil hunting in North Dakota, ended up discovering something that scientists had never discovered before.
2: I've been looking at it for the past 20 years. That was only the third T-Rex track found in the world. That's the neat thing about the trackway. It allows you to go back in time. Nobody has known how fast a T-Rex walked. We know for sure it's like between 3.5, 4.5 miles per hour. That will be the only museum in the world that has real Tyrannosaurus Rex tracks. When you see it in real life, it kind of takes your breath away.
0: A trail of footprints left by a full-grown T-Rex.
1: Well, it'll also show you how huge they were.
0: Yeah. That's so awesome. Say, I always love my science teachers. Maybe that's why.

0: 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Charles Kelly, good morning. It is 6:22.
1: Beautiful day today. Highs in the mid-80s. Lots of sunshine at 65.
0: All right, let's get out of here.
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0: All this week, a couple of tickets. A party in paradise. Friedman Park in Newburgh coming up September 26th. It is one great party. Live music, food trucks, beer, wine, seltzers. It's all for the Warwick Parks Foundation. They'll be along at some point to say hello again. What's our category?
1: Oh, my God. They killed Kenny.
0: All right.
1: South Park debuted in 1997, introducing us, of course, to Cartman, Kenny, and others. It was set in this state. Was it A, Idaho, B, Colorado, or C, Montana?
0: Ooh, okay. Let's hear it again.
1: South Park debuted in 1997, introducing us to Cartman and Kenny. It was set in this state. Was it A, Idaho, B, Colorado, or C, Montana?
0: What do you think? 812-451-2104. First one in with the right answer. You're on your way to a party in paradise. Good luck. 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
0: All right, here is the question again. I find this amazing.
1: Yeah, South Park. It debuted in 1997. It introduced us to Cartman and Kenny. It was set in this state. A, Idaho. B, Colorado. Or C, Montana.
0: Will you stop? 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
0: 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It is 6:26.
1: It's going to be mostly sunny, cooler, high about 86. It's currently 65.
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9: Ladies and gentlemen, I'm about to travel through time. I bid you adieu.
0: All right, here is the question.
1: All right, South Park debuted in 1997, introduced us to Cartman and Kenny, and it was set in this state. Was it A, Idaho, B, Colorado, or C, Montana?
0: All right, we were on the phone with Jim Furr, and, well, he cut off, so we're waiting to call him back, but he had the right answer, and the answer is...
1: B, Colorado.
0: Yeah, there we go. So,
1: He wins himself two tickets. He goes to a party in paradise coming up September 26th.
0: All right, we'll see if we can't get hold of Jim again. But yeah, that's a great time. It's always a sellout, too. All right, so we have that all this week as we journey back to the 90s. I was my-

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1: I'm Amy Adams. A man is facing multiple charges after threatening a group of kids with a knife. Co-workers take their argument outside, and three people pepper sprayed at a gas station. 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
1: Ohio Street, Fulton Avenue to Wabash Avenue will be closed through the end of the month. This includes Ohio Street, 9th Avenue intersection. Crews are installing a storm sewer there. See an accident or slowdown, call me at Star 104. Amy Adams, WIKY Traffic Watch.
2: Mostly sunny today, cooler, not as hot. The peak day of the week, highs in the mid-80s. Clear tonight, down to 66. Heat advisory kicks in Tuesday. Sunny, hot, and humid. Highs at 98. The heat index as high as 105. That will be close to a record high. Clear Tuesday night, lows dip to 74. Wednesday, another heat advisory. Sunny, hot, and humid. Highs up to 96. Heat index generally 101 to 106 as we go into Wednesday afternoon. And Thursday, hot with highs in the mid to upper 90s. I'm meteorologist Byron Douglas with weather updates all day from 104.1 WIKY.
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9: Good morning, 6:34. Coming up here on the Wiki Morning Show, Wiki Word Jackpot. Well, it's growing.
3: Yeah, $75.
9: See, we watered it over the weekend. big winner last week, Darren from Boonville. Still to come here on the Wiki Morning Show. We're patriotic today. We are very patriotic. Today is the day that Francis Scott Key wrote the lyric to the Star Spangled Banner. So we've been talking about it, and yeah, we're going to do it. We're going to have Whitney's Star Spangled Banner coming up here in just a moment. And of course, every day at this time, we have the Pledge of Allegiance.
3: Yes, we do.
9: Yeah, and it's brought to you by Casey Fuquay State Farm, here to help life go right. But this morning, our pledge is a little different. In fact, it's rather special.
10: Good morning, honey. How are you?
9: Well, I'm great. How are you? On the bus, I imagine?
10: Yes, we are on the bus. We're heading this morning to the MLK, FDR memorials, and we're also hitting the zoo, and we're going to the Capitol today.
9: Awesome.
3: Oh, wow. That's a full schedule.
9: All right, so who is on the bus with you right now?
10: Right now, there are 42 eighth graders and a bunch of adult chaperones.
9: All right. This is from St. John Catholic School in Newburgh, and you're live from Washington, D.C.
10: Yes, we are live from Washington, D.C., and we'd love to do the pledge for you.
9: Go for it.
11: I pledge allegiance to the flag of the United States of America and to the republic for which it stands, one nation, under God, indivisible, with liberty and justice for all.
12: Oh, yeah!
10: There you go.
3: That's awesome.
9: All right.
10: Okay.
9: You're great Americans. All right.
10: Yes, we are great Americans, aren't we?

0: 104FM, WIKY, EJ, Brittany, good morning. It is 6:39.
1: Well, enjoy today. A high of 86 with lots of sunshine right now, 65.
0: I love it. It was 212 years ago today, 1814, Francis Scott Key wrote the words for the Star-Spangled Banner. And, of course, you know, there's the old thing about how it's supposed to be set to the tune of an old German drinking song.
1: Okay.
0: I think is what it was. But, you know, it's become our national anthem, of course. It is famously a very difficult song to sing. We hear this from a lot of singers. Featured in the current, in fact, the brand new Evansville Living magazine, it's the Brown Sisters. And, of course, our friend Gina Moore.
1: Mm-hmm.
0: She, you know, we have done this, I mean, you know, over the last over 20 years. Diane and I have introduced Gina scores of times at various functions to sing the Star-Spangled Banner, the national anthem. She is the voice of Evansville.
1: She's fantastic.
0: And she's done the Star-Spangled Banner for, you know, all kinds of. In fact, she got a Sagamore of the Wabash Award from, I believe it was Mike Pence, for doing just that at a gathering that they had here. So the one thing, though, is that, and this is something that is, and every time we see Gina do the Star-Spangled Banner, she has the words in her hand. She will walk on stage or walk on wherever, and she will always have the lyrics in her hand. And I remember asking her years ago, she goes, oh, you mess this up, and that's it. You're viral.
1: Yeah, you'll never live it down.
0: Never live it down. And it's an easy song to forget.
1: Mm-hmm.
0: And we've heard some horrible renditions. But here on the day that Francis Scott Key actually wrote the words, what is generally considered the best public performance of the national anthem was Whitney Houston.
1: Absolutely.
0: It was the Super Bowl in 1991. And so for this Star-Spangled Banner Day, ladies and gentlemen, Whitney Houston.

0: That is hard to argue with, you know?
1: It is.
0: And, you know, you mentioned something, too, and it's absolutely amazing, especially as you watch the video, how effortless mm-hmm. it was for her. Effortless.
1: Well, she was a once in a generation talent. She really was.
0: The other thing too is when you watch it, the joy of her singing this mm-hmm. is so evident. It's awesome, and it's awesome. So on the day that Francis Scott Key wrote the Star Spangled Banner, we had my wife and all of the eighth graders there in Washington, D.C., doing the Pledge of Allegiance at Whitney Houston with the Star-Spangled Banner. All right, stand at ease. 644 at WIKY.
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0: Good morning. It is 6:47.
1: Well, going to be mostly sunny, cooler today. High about 86. It's currently 65.
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0: 104 FM, WIKY, Taylor Swift, and Cruel Summer. Tonight, Denver hosts the Kansas City Chiefs. And of course, the question on everyone's lips, will she be there? Here's what I'm thinking. At some point this season, and I don't know if it's going to be, you can't get away with it, even as a newlywed with the first game. Honey, I have a headache.
1: Actually, I think it's in Kansas City.
0: Is it in Kansas
1: City? It's in Kansas City. Right. So that's what makes it even more compelling.
0: Mahomes, will he show up because of that ACL?
1: Well, that's what I've heard, is that, he's supposed to start.
0: All right, we'll see what happens.
1: At least that's what the talking head said yesterday, so okay. Who knows?
0: All right. By the way, the late game, Giants beat the Cowboys in New Jersey, 28-20. And there you go. You have the Monday night lineup. It's Taylor Swift versus the Denver Broncos. 652 now, WIKY. Beautiful day today.
1: It is. Highs in the mid-80s. Lots of sunshine. It's 63.
0: All right. Are you signed up yet? Man, a lot of people are signing up for this, and it's fantastic. Diane is hosting. Yes, Diane is hosting a trip to Mexico to an all-exclusive resort just outside of Cancun.
1: Yeah, it's the Wiki's dream winter getaway, 21st through the 28th of February.
0: Man, it's going to be nice.
1: I know.
0: It's going to be
1: nice. The place is called Riu Latina in Costa Mujeres.
0: Okay.
1: It's
0: not as big. I mean, we're kind of going through this. I'm like, yeah, okay. You know, you're going to be lost. It's like being on one of those huge, giant, cruise ships, right?
1: No.
0: It's not at all. Okay, this is an all-inclusive resort. It's about a half hour outside of Cancun. It is right on the beach. Maximum capacity is like just over 300.
1: Yeah, right? That's what I heard. That's what I found out in our informational meeting. And if the trip is full, it'll be like 120 people.
0: See, I think that's fantastic. About half of the resort will be us, will be everybody in your group. That's cool. Now, here's the best part. I can't believe the price. And yeah. if you've priced vacations lately, you know a bargain when you hear it.
1: This includes everything. We're talking round-trip airfare. We're talking 7 nights at this resort. All drinks, alcoholic and non-alcoholic. All of your food. All of your gratuities for $2,059 per person, double occupancy.
0: Now, that's like in a courthouse, isn't it? Courtyard kind of view. To get like the ocean view, ocean front, it's like what, $200-$300 extra?
1: Yeah, it's not that much.
0: All right, go to WIKY.com or you can text the word beach, I think it is.
1: Yeah, beach to 82474.
0: And
1: we've had several people that have purchased trips, so we're looking forward to it.
0: I mean, it is filling up fast, so think about it, look into it, and yeah, sign up for this. This is going to be a great opportunity. Especially now, goodness knows where those airfare prices will be come February. 6:53 now, WIKY.
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0: Good morning, it is 6:57.
1: Well, we are going to have mostly sunny skies today. A really beautiful day. High about 86. It's currently 63.
0: All right, well, in honor of this beautiful day, the sun on the rise, a pleasant morning.

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1: From the WIKY newsroom, I'm Amy Adams. A man is facing multiple charges after he allegedly threatened a group of kids with a knife. Matthew Rezegui allegedly pulled out the knife and threatened to attack them following an argument. He was later spotted on Belmead Avenue, and during a search, an open container of alcohol and a plastic bag containing synthetic cannabinoids were found. He faces charges of intimidation with a deadly weapon, possession of synthetic drug, and public intoxication. An Evansville woman is facing multiple charges after she attempted to break into a home Saturday afternoon. Officers stopped her car as she was leaving. She was identified as Roslyn Green. The dispute stemmed from a fight the night before at a club where Green and the victim both worked. Green told police her apartment was ransacked. Her mattress and couches were cut open. Syrup and bleach were poured throughout the residence, and $300 was missing. The victim said Green broke her windows, banged on the front door with a large knife, and threatened her. She was arrested and booked into the Vandenberg County Jail. A woman is facing multiple charges following a crash at a gas station. When police arrived, they found two people who'd been pepper sprayed. According to the victim, she and three others were going to pick up Nautica Hawkins, but instead, Hawkins followed them to the gas station and intentionally hit their vehicle. She then got out and pepper sprayed the victims. She crashed into the car several more times before driving off. Hawkins told police she noticed a woman in the car she didn't get along with. She was charged with criminal recklessness with a deadly weapon and battery.
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1: Henderson County road crews will be out this morning rail mowing on Kentucky 136 and 1078, also brush cutting on Kentucky 425. See an accident or slow down? Call me at Star 104. Amy Adams, WIKY Traffic Watch.
2: Mostly sunny today, not as hot. This is the pick day of the week, coolest day of the week. Highs only at 86, will be cooler. Mainly clear tonight, lows down to 66. A heat advisory will kick in Tuesday from 11 a.m. until 7 p.m. Sunny, hot, and humid, highs up to 98. That's close to a record high, 99, set back in the hot September of 1939. Mainly clear Tuesday night, lows will dip to 74. Wednesday, another heat advisory, sunny and hot, highs up to 96. That heat index 100 to 106 Wednesday afternoon. I'm meteorologist Byron Douglas for 104.1 WIKY.
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3: Good morning. It is 7:04. Coming up here on the Wiki Morning Show, the Wiki Word Jackpot. We are growing that.
1: Yeah, $75.
3: Big winner last week, $1,175. You know how this goes. Diane will have it for you coming up here in just a couple of minutes. Beautiful day today, but, you know, more heat on the way. We'll talk to Byron Douglas about the week's forecast. From Channel 14, we'll do that here before 7:30. Be listening for that. And it's the best in the world. In the world. Mm. Holiday world. The best in the world. That's it.
1: I know. And we've got your passes. Happy Halloween weekends.
3: That's right. All right. Amy will have this story about how they were voted. What an honor.
1: I know.
3: What an honor that is. All right. Our celebrity birthday today before we get into the kids. Birthday brought to you by Donut Bank. Today's celebrity birthday, Pope Leo XIV.
1: Oh, Pope Leo.
3: That's right. Baseball fan, Pope Leo. How old is he today? We'll find out in a moment, but first.
4: It's the Kids Birthday Club. Yay!
1: Happy birthday to Casey Schmidt of Evansville. Casey is 8 today.
3: Nash Martin of Evansville is 5 years old.
1: Blair Buse of Evansville, 15 today.
3: Autumn Bolin of Evansville, happy 11th birthday.
1: All right, so the winner of the Donut Bank Kids Birthday Club for today. Autumn Bolin of Evansville.
4: Happy birthday! Yay!
1: Congratulations, Autumn. We've got a gift card for you to enjoy at the Donut Bank.
3: All right, Pope Leo XIV is our celebrity today. How old is he?
1: I remember when he came into office. Okay, I'm going to say he's 71 today.
3: He is 71 years old today. And yes, he's a White Sox fan. Watch your salty language there, Diane. Well, I think the Sox are, the Guardians are like half game behind.
1: That's right. We'll see.
3: More on his baseball fandom coming up.

0: John Fogerty, center field on Pope Leo XIV, 71st birthday. And it was a little over a year ago, and that was the big talk. Is he a Cubs fan? Is he a White Sox fan? Oh, John Provost, the Pope's brother.
1: He was always a Sox fan. Our mother was a Cubs fan. I don't know, maybe that clued in there. And our dad was a Cardinals fan. So I don't know where that all came from.
0: See, it all works out for us here, doesn't it?
2: It does.
0: The Pope is a White Sox fan. His mother was a Cubs fan. And their father, a Cardinals fan. And they're baseball fans. That's for sure. But, of course, the White Sox have jumped on this. In fact, there was a photo that showed up where he attended, that World Series. And so they've got a little shrine around the seat where Pope Leo sat back in the day.
2: Well, and earlier this summer, and I thought this was brilliant, they did a promotion where they gave away, like, I don't know how many thousands of Pope hats.
0: Yeah, miters.
2: Yeah, with the Sox logo on them.
0: All right, now, my brother-in-law, and you might remember my brother-in-law, you know, when we did the big basketball thing.
2: Oh, yeah.
0: Okay, so Ron Henderson in Tulsa has been a huge White Sox fan forever. So he paid our other brother-in-law, Dave, to go to the Sox game and get one of those hats.
2: Oh, so he's got one?
0: He's got two.
2: I love it.
0: I know. Because they went for like $200 on eBay immediately.
2: Oh, of course they did.
0: All right, so happy birthday to Pope Leo the 14th. He is 71 today. Very close to our Wiki Word jackpot amount.
2: Yeah, 75. $75. That is your Wiki Word jackpot. Today's Wiki Word is seats, S-E-A-T-S, as in leather, vinyl, or plastic. 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So you sign into your rewards account and you put that word in seats. It's worth $75. Good luck from WIKY.

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1: It is going to be mostly sunny, a little cooler today, but heat's going to be on as we go through the week. High today, 86 at 63.
0: In the news, you may have caught this story. I've been kind of following this guy. A CIA agent was arrested. They found a bunch of stuff in his house, but that's not why he was arrested.
2: In a court filing today, prosecutors say a CIA officer who was found with more than $40 million worth of gold bars in his home has reached a tentative plea deal with the DOJ. David Rush was arrested in May after officials uncovered more than 300 gold bars in his home, along with nearly three dozen luxury watches. He currently only faces charges, however, in connection with defrauding the government over alleged false timesheets he submitted, though the FBI says it's continuing its investigation into Rush. Mike Dubusky, ABC News.
0: 40 gold bars. Well, 40 million in gold bars. They just happen to be here.
1: Who does he think he is? Goldfinger?
0: But you know what I love, though? It's the timesheet. The timesheet is what got him.
1: Oh.
0: But never forget. Never forget. That's what happened with Scarface. That's how they got Capone.
1: That's right.
0: Tax evasion. Death and taxes, baby. I'm so

0: 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Good morning. It is 7:19.
1: Well, it is going to be mostly sunny. Beautiful day today. High about 86. It's currently sunny and 63.
0: All right, this thing is back. I don't believe it, too. All right, it's Wendy's. The T-Rex burger, 3,000 calories, nearly $30.
1: What?
0: 9 beef patties, 9 slices of cheese. All right, here we go.
2: Inside my local Wendy's, and I heard about this T-Rex burger. 9 patties, 9 slices of cheese. It looked great. I had to come down here and give this a try. So I can't wait to dig in. Let's get started. 3, 2, 1, go.
0: All right, you're supposed to eat it in
2: 6 minutes, 26 seconds.
0: There we go. A prize is offered if you eat it all in less than 9 minutes. Apparently that guy did it. This is in Oklahoma only.
1: Wow.
0: Why?
1: Why? Right.
0: Well, first of all, why do it at all? But why in Oklahoma? I don't get it. The T-Rex burger. You get a prize? Yeah. Clogged arteries. That's

0: 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Sweet dreams are made of these. Good morning, it is 7:23. Ah, I want to talk about sweet dreams. It's the weather. Let's talk about it with meteorologist Byron Douglas.
1: All righty. Good Monday morning.
2: Hey, Byron.
0: All right, now we have a heat advisory down the road here this week, but today is spectacular.
1: Yes, you called it. This will be the weather gym of the week. We have dew points that have dropped into the mid-50s, Nichols, wow. And then not as hot today, 86 after the 92 on Sunday, low humidity. Tonight, clear into the 60s, and then tomorrow, heat advisory from 11 a.m. Tuesday through 7 p.m., a high of 98, sunny and hot, 99's the record set back in a very sweltering September of 1939. Clear tomorrow night with lows in the low to mid 70s.
0: Okay, midweek, the heat is still, we still got the thermostat up, don't we?
1: Yep, still going Wednesday, highs at 96. Back the record highs at 97 in 1954. Heat index kind of range bound at 105 to 106 during the afternoon. And then Thursday, we're looking at highs in the mid to upper 90s. And then this is the pattern even Friday and then into Saturday. We're about 1 week away from a pattern change.
0: Okay, because we're not seeing a whole lot of rain in this forecast this week.
1: No, and that's great that we had a payoff at the end of last week. We had some areas that had over 2.5 inches of rain, which was helpful. Still a few areas abnormally dry, but it did snuff out some of the burn bans across portions of several of our counties.
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1: I'm Amy Adams. No arrest so far in the disappearance and death of an 11-month-old. There could be some major changes starting October 1st with the SNAP program. And Holiday World and Splash and Safari has been voted best in the world. 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
1: So far, no reports of traffic accidents. 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If you do see a traffic situation, let me know about it. 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Amy Adams, WIKY Traffic Watch.
2: Mostly sunny today, cooler, not as hot. The peak day of the week, highs in the mid-80s. Clear tonight, down to 66. Heat advisory kicks in Tuesday. Sunny, hot, and humid. Highs at 98. The heat index as high as 105. That will be close to a record high. Clear Tuesday night. Lows dip to 74. Wednesday, another heat advisory. Sunny, hot, and humid. Highs up to 96. Heat index generally 101 to 106 as we go into Wednesday afternoon. And Thursday, hot, with highs in the mid to upper 90s. I'm meteorologist Byron Douglas with weather updates all day from 104.1 WIKY.
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0: 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I'd like to thank Ella Langley for having that head. That song stuck in my head all weekend.
1: I know. It's been stuck in my head, my head too. And I watched the video, and Luke Grimes from Yellowstone plays her boyfriend, who still has eyes for Texas.
0: Ooh.
1: And Miranda Lambert's in it, too, the saloon singer.
0: Now, didn't she...
1: She co-wrote it, okay. And she and Ella Langley are very close.
0: Well, I have to check that out, then, okay? Because I played this Saturday morning, and that was it. It was stuck in my head for the rest of the weekend. So it'll be amazing. Choosing Texas, that's Ella Langley. Good morning. It is 7:39 at WIKY.
1: Oh, mostly sunny. A beautiful day today. High about 86. It's 63.
0: Amy Adams has this story. She's been doing it all morning, but this is fantastic. Just want to take a moment to offer our congratulations to Holiday World and Splash and Safari and Santa Claus. They got a couple of awards they've never gotten before, which is sort of surprising. The best water park, the best wooden roller coaster, and the top three water park rides in the world.
1: Yeah, we're not just talking the U.S. here.
0: All in Santa Claus, according to the voters of Amusement Today, Holiday World and Splash and Safari accepted three highly coveted titles. This is the 2026 Golden Ticket Awards from Amusement Today. Amusement Today is a trade publication. And it was at a ceremony in Austin, Texas over the weekend. Awards are chosen by a panel of experienced voters who travel the world visiting parks. This is the first year the Splash and Safari claimed the title of best water park in the world. Splash and Safari covers nearly 40 acres, of course, you know, about mm-hmm. that, 125 total acres with Holiday World. Splash and Safari, let's see what else we got. Dream come true is what they're saying, of course. First time ever, three water coasters claimed the top three spots for best water park ride. Mammoth named number one, Wildebeest number two,
1: Cheetah
0: Chase number three. So boom, one, two, three. In the world!
1: I know, that is quite a feather in their cap, I'm telling you. And it's right here in our backyard.
0: All right, so here we go. We're going to be doing this again coming up here in just, well, in less than an hour. 8:20 in the culture quiz. Now the question... And this time you're heading to Holiday World, and this is something they've been doing every year for many Halloweens now. They're happy Halloween weekends. So we'll do that coming up here in just a little bit. Congratulations to Holiday World and Splash and Safari. 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

0: 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Good morning. It is 7:49.
1: It is going to be mostly sunny. Cooler today. Enjoy it. A high about 86 because the heat will be on later this week. Right now, 64.
0: Going to love it today, right?
1: Mm-hmm.
0: All right. This is interesting. Entertainment Weekly, you still getting that free subscription?
1: I dropped Entertainment Weekly because I couldn't read it anymore. They changed the layout and it was like, what?
0: Oh, okay. Well, you know, because the thing is, I mean, you keep getting mysterious subscriptions.
1: I get Us Magazine as my free subscription.
0: And you have no idea why.
1: I have no idea why.
0: Anyway, Entertainment Weekly, whether it's readable or not, came up with a list of the best movie theme songs ever. All right, so they got the top 20 and then the top 10. Top 20 best, top 10 worst.
1: Okay.
0: Let's do this. At number 5. Okay, at number 5 of the best.
1: Okay.
0: It was the theme from Rocky. I can see that. You know, talk about motivational. I mean, ever since the first Rocky came out and then, you know, all of the sequels.
1: The 200 other ones?
0: Yes. It's one of those things where, I mean, you know, it's become a theme for, you know.
1: Oh, it's a great song.
0: For motivation, always like that. So it's at number 5, according to this. At number 4, Do the Right Thing, Fight the Power, Public Enemy.
1: Okay.
0: At number 3, The Muppet Movie, Rainbow Connection by Kermit. That's interesting. At number 3. At number 2, Saturday Night Fever, Staying Alive.
1: Why is that not number 1?
0: The number 1 song, they say, as far as the best movie song of all time, is Let It Go from Frozen.
1: Okay.
0: All right. You know, I mean, that's interesting.
1: Okay, all right.
0: All right, with Let It Go, this might be one of the reasons. This is Frozen in 25 different languages.

0: That's amazing.
1: Mm-hmm.
0: Languages are Japanese, Spanish, Polish, Hungarian, and, well, 21 others.
1: Okay, well, all right. But I don't know if it's the best ever.
0: Okay. Now, bubbling under in the top 20, this is interesting, too. Titanic's My Heart Will Go On, Celine Dion.
1: Okay.
0: That came in at number 7. Speaking of Celine Dion, she's actually in the news.
2: Dion cheered by tens of thousands of fans lining Paris streets.
3: I feel like just the voice is the voice of a generation. That it, no one else comes close.
2: It was Dion's first of 16 shows in Paris. She canceled her last tour after being diagnosed with stiff person syndrome. It's a rare autoimmune neurological disorder, says Johns Hopkins, with muscle stiffness, painful spasms, and sometimes double vision or slurred speech. There's no cure, but symptoms can be managed.
0: So she's back.
1: Well, good for her.
0: She is back. In case you're wondering, too, I Will Always Love You from The Bodyguard, Whitney Houston, number 9.
1: Ah, okay.
0: Some of the classics, let's see, Somewhere Over the Rainbow, Judy Garland, Wizard of Oz, that came in at number 10.
1: See, for me, that'd be up in the top 5 at least.
0: Okay. Now, we got one that did make the top 20 that's coming up that I don't, may or may not surprise you. We'll play it here in a moment, but just before we go, the 10 worst, here are the top 5.
1: Okay.
0: Men in Black 3, Back in Time by Pitbull.
1: Okay.
0: The Road to El Dorado, El Dorado by Elton John.
1: Mm.
0: Wild Wild West by Will Smith.
1: That is a horrible song.
0: It's stuck in my head now. The Goonies Are Good Enough by Cyndi Lauper.
1: Mm.
0: And rounding out the top 5 worst songs of all time on movies. Michael Jackson's Ben.
1: Okay, that's enough.
0: His ode to a rat. All right. So one of those top 20 songs coming up. 7:54 now at WIKY.
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1: It is going to be sunny to mostly sunny, a little cooler today, highs in the mid-80s. It's currently 64.
0: Right, for the break, we're doing Entertainment Weekly's top 20 best movie songs of all time at number 17. What do you think? Yeah. The Breakfast Club. 1985. Simple Minds.

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1: This morning's news is brought to you by Hyundai of Evansville. From the WIKY newsroom, I'm Amy Adams. Multiple law enforcement agencies are investigating the disappearance and death of an 11-month-old in Muhlenberg County. Baby Grayson went missing from the Cleeton community on Saturday. Unconfirmed reports say the baby boy was last seen with his father, who was working a night shift and supposedly left the baby with a sitter. As of Sunday afternoon, law enforcement had not publicly explained where Grayson was found, how he disappeared, or what caused his death. No arrest or charges have been made so far. The Supplemental Nutrition Assistance Program, also known as SNAP, may see a major funding shakeup at the end of this month. ABC's Nathan Lee reports.
2: Starting October 1st, states will have to cover 75% of the administrative costs in running the program, with the burden of funding benefits for SNAP participants shifting to the states in the coming years. Here's Arizona Food Bank Network Executive Vice President Terry Shoemaker.
3: It's just a scale and scope that is so vast that food banks are going to have a hard time keeping up.
2: The White House did not respond for comment on state's experience or if the administration supports a delay to the cost shift. Nathan Lee, ABC News, Washington.
1: Holiday World and Splash and Safari accepted three highly coveted titles at a ceremony in Austin, Texas over the weekend. This was the first year the park claimed the title of Best Water Park in the world. For the first time, three water coasters claim the top three spots for best water park ride: Mammoth, Wildebeest, and Cheetah Chase. For the first time in 15 years, the Voyage reclaimed its title as the number one wooden roller coaster in the world. A new attraction, Cannonball Water Roller Coaster, will open next season. The awards are chosen by a panel of experienced voters who travel the world visiting parks.
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0: 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I'm meteorologist Byron Douglas with weather updates all day from 104.1 WRKY.
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6: 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Well, we're working on a new one.
4: Yes, $75.
6: Diane will do that here in just a moment. 8:20, the culture quiz. 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
6: 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Ronald McDonald House is here. 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
1: It is going to be sunny, mostly sunny and cooler today, a high about 86. It's currently 64.
0: It's the best day of the week weather-wise. In fact, we'll talk to Byron Douglas, our meteorologist on duty, about that here before 9 o'clock. And, yeah, we've got some heat in midweek. What's the weekend look like? We can tell you. We'll chat with him right before 9, so be listening. Right now, it's all about the moolah.
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1: Interesting. How ironic.
0: Yes, it's ironical. Good morning. It is 8:14.
1: It is going to be mostly sunny and cooler today. Beautiful day, actually. A high about 86. It's 64.
0: Well, maybe they're drinking, you know, fruity drinks, but, you know, they're NA fruity drinks. Hey, good morning. We were talking about this here about, I don't know, 15, 20 minutes ago. It was some fun. Entertainment Weekly has come up with the best and worst movie theme songs of all time. They say that the number one all-time best is from Frozen, Let It Go. Adina Menzel.
1: Whatever.
0: And number two is Saturday Night Fever, Staying Alive. That's the one Diane says. You know.
1: Well, it's an anthem. I mean, come on.
0: It is. All right, but in the end, this is a very subjective list, but I found it really interesting that between The Streets of Philadelphia by Bruce Springsteen at number 12 and the number 10 song, Somewhere Over the Rainbow by Judy Garland, The Wizard of Oz, came this song at number 11 from Dirty Dancing. Yeah.

0: 104 FM, WIKY, Bill Medley, Jennifer Warnes, Time of My Life at number 11 on the best movie songs ever from Entertainment Weekly. Diane has an issue.
1: Okay. I don't have an issue with Bill Medley and Jennifer Warnes. I love that song. Great.
0: Okay.
1: Okay. Where is Nothing's Gonna Stop Us Now from Mannequin?
0: Oh.
1: That's what I want to know.
0: There we go.
1: I don't know, Diane.
0: I know. That's a pretty good one. That's a pretty good one.
1: Uh-huh.
0: Who did it? Starship?
1: Starship.
0: Yeah, I'm looking it up right now.
1: All right.
0: We'll play it for you. Because,
1: okay, thank you.
0: Yeah, this is Diane's guilty pleasure.
1: It's one of my favorite. I love it. It's not a great movie. No, I know that. Okay. It's very 80s. It's just fun. Ridiculous, yet fun. What a great song. Come on.
0: What was Kim Cattrall played the mannequin? That's right.
1: And Andrew McCarthy was adorable in this.
0: So just adorable. All right, for Diane. All right, let's put it in the top five from Mannequin, Starship.

0: Slick, ooping it up. 104 FM WIQA Starship. That was going to stop us now from Mannequin, one of Diane's favorite movies. So we put that in the top 20.
1: Thank you.
0: Of best movie songs of all time. It came in at number 21. How about that? It is 824 at WIQY.
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0: Well, thank you so much for the Culture Quiz. Fabulous prizes. Chosen especially for you.
1: Hey, there's no debate about this one, okay? Two tickets to Holiday World. Happy Halloween weekends. Every Saturday and Sunday, they got a lot going on.
0: Fantastic. 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
1: When it comes to this experience, 8 in 10 are men, and that would be struck by lightning.
0: Struck by lightning. Everybody knew that, though. It's weird. All right, here we go. Here's today's Culture Quiz question. Just carefully, please. And there is an even chance you had a dream about this in the past 6 months. What? According to research, there is an even chance that you had a dream about this within the last 6 months. That's the answer we're looking for. 812-451-2104. First one out with the right answer, you're on your way to Holiday World. 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
1: Here is today's Culture Quiz question. There is an even chance you had a dream about this in the past 6 months. What?
16: I'm thinking winning the lottery.
0: Ooh, winning the lottery. I have that dream every single night.
16: We all do, Dennis.
0: Great guess. Not it.
16: All right, you guys have a good morning.
1: You too. Thanks.
0: Hi, it's WIQY. Good morning.
17: Falling.
1: falling. Oh, that's a good one.
0: That is a good one, but that's not it.
17: All right, appreciate it.
0: You bet. Hi, it's WIQY. Good morning.
18: Is it being late?
0: Oh, being late.
1: Ooh,
0: I am constantly being late in my dreams, and I'm always naked. That's not it. Great guess.
18: Thank you.
0: There's an even chance, a 50-50 chance you had a dream about this in the past 6 months. What? This is very interesting. And I think I have had this dream in the last 6 months. 812-451-2104. Good luck.

0: 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Daisies, good morning. It is 8:33.
1: It is going to be mostly sunny. Cooler today. Highs in the mid-80s. Right now it is 64.
0: Here's the culture quiz question today. There's an even chance you had a dream about this in the past 6 months. A 50-50 chance that you had a dream about work, about money. I love this. Specifically, that she has a dream about not having enough money in the drive-thru.
1: Well, you know, she might not be able to avoid that triple-triple or whatever it is at Wendy's.
0: That's it. Dream about being chased. That was the number one guess. School, flunking out. Here's the question. There is a 50-50 chance you had a dream about this in the past 6 months. Diane, we need a clue.
1: All right, here's your clue. Dreaming about the fall collection.
0: 812-451-2104.
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3: The West 5th Street Road Bridge in Owensboro is closed this morning to all traffic. In fact, it's going to be like that through mid-November. See an accident or slow down, call me at Star 104. Amy Adams, WIKY Traffic Watch.
4: Mostly sunny today, not as hot. This is the pick day of the week. Coolest day of the week. Highs only at 86. Will be cooler. Mainly clear tonight, low down to 66. A heat advisory will kick in Tuesday from 11 a.m. until 7 p.m. Sunny, hot, and humid. Highs up to 98. That's close to a record high, 99. Set back in the hot September of 1939. Mainly clear Tuesday night. Lows will dip to 74. Wednesday, another heat advisory, sunny and hot, highs up to 96. That heat index 100 to 106 Wednesday afternoon. I'm meteorologist Byron Douglas for 104.1 WIKY.
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0: Good morning. It is 8:37. Amazingly, we do not have a winner in the culture quiz.
1: This could be a first. Hasn't happened in a long time.
0: Well, it hadn't happened. I don't think it's a first, but I think it's happened. It hadn't happened in a long time, but here we go. It might be the clue we gave you. There is an even chance, a 50-50 chance, that you had a dream about this in the past 6 months. Why? All right, first clue is...
1: Dreaming about the fall collection.
0: Dreaming about the fall collection. Second clue now...
1: Dressed for success.
0: 812-451-2104. We'll also talk to Ronald McDonald House and their great clay event. That's coming up.

0: 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Good morning, it is 8:42.
1: Well, it is going to be, this is the pick day of the week, a high in the mid-80s with lots of sunshine. It's 64.
0: Culture Quiz question, there's an even chance you had a dream about this in the past 6 months. What? We have a winner. Her name is Lisa, and she will give you the answer in just a few minutes, so sit tight, okay? Right now, live and in studio, from the Ronald McDonald Houses. I love that.
1: I know. We've got two.
0: We got two. Not just one, but we got two. Here in Evansville and, of course, the Ohio Valley. Skylar's at the celebrity microphone. Who'd you bring with you?
2: I brought Chris Payne. We recently brought him on as a digital marketing manager for our team.
0: That's fantastic.
1: Chris, we're so used to seeing you in a different capacity.
3: I know, right? And I'm very happy to be with Ronald McDonald House.
0: That is awesome, too. Yeah, because you've done a great job with this. All right, now, Ronald McDonald House, you guys have been doing this for a long time, and it's fantastic. I was just, in fact, going through. I inherited a number of shotguns, and one is perfect for clays. And I was thinking, clays for a cause is coming up. Now, I haven't shot clay pigeons in a long time, but this would be a blast. Now, you guys have been doing this for a while. Explain it, Chris.
3: So Clays for a Cause, this is one of our biggest fundraisers. Basically, we invite area businesses to come out and be a part of this excellent, excellent event where you get to bring your guns out and get to shoot some clays and raise some money for our house, and it's a really, really great event.
0: This is awesome. Where is it, Skylar?
2: It's in Velpin, Indiana at OFS Cool Springs.
0: Now, describe this thing, because, now sporting clays, this is something I've never done. Now, I've done trap and I've done skeet, but sporting clays is a whole different deal. It's like, it's like golf with a shotgun.
2: You know, when they first told me we were going here, they were like, it's at this barn. So I imagined a Kentucky, I'm a Kentucky girl, a red old farm barn.
0: Right.
2: It is not. It is the nicest, most just incredible barn you've ever seen.
1: Okay.
2: And it's on acres and acres of land. And so it's an 18 kind of shot course. There's all these different stands that are around this beautiful outdoor area. And they pull it with these machines that use little remotes, which I thought made it really nice.
0: Mm.
2: But they shoot the pigeons out, and then, or I imagined a real pigeon too when they did that.
0: Oh, kind of, yeah,
2: no,
0: yeah,
2: no,
0: right.
2: No, it's like a little disc. You can tell that I'm not super outdoorsy, right? But this event is something where, you know, people from different businesses, people that just enjoy doing outdoor things, they come and they have a great day. It's really, really laid back. I'd say it's the most laid back event that we do. You're spending 2 days outside. It's over 100 shots for each person that comes.
0: Wow.
2: Free barbecue.
1: Hey.
2: Free bar.
1: There you
0: course,
1: go.
0: That's after you shoot, right?
2: Yes.
1: Please don't do that before.
0: It's not good to do that before. No,
2: strictly
0: no.
2: Prohibited beforehand.
0: Now, that is the thing with sporting clays, because they'll roll along the ground. They fly different directions. It's not like a set sort of shot pattern, and it's more like hunting, which is great because, you get your little rabbit. That would be a little clay rabbit. Then it would be a little clay pigeon, right? This is fun. All right. Well, how much you get in on this?
2: For teams of five, it's $1,500, which sounds like a lot, but if you break it down, it's only about $300 per person, and then you're getting lunch, breakfast if you do the early morning flight, and then the bar afterwards.
0: Now, all the firearms and ammunition's included in this?
2: All ammunition is included. They can bring their own guns if that's what they're comfortable with, but we also have some that they can use there if they don't happen to own a firearm.
1: Okay. But all of this money raised goes to the Ronald McDonald Houses.
2: It does. I mean, that's exactly, I think everybody's under this misconception that we are sponsored or funded by McDonald's. And while Roundup, that is supported by the patrons of McDonald's, does help to really fuel our mission, everything else is purely funded by donated dollars and things that we raise at events.
0: Gotcha.
2: And this is our biggest one of the year, so it's really important.
0: All right, where do we sign up for this?
3: So you can go on our website. So we do have a sign up on our website. I believe the Friday one is already full. So we've already got that completely full. We do have some spots open for Thursday.
0: Okay.
3: So you can go to our website. So it's rmhcohiovalley.org. There's a button at the top there that talks about the Clays event. And you can go on there to sign up.
0: Awesome. All right. Locked and loaded.
1: That's it. September 24th and 25th.
0: All right, excellent. All right, Chris, great to see you again.
3: Yeah, you as well.
0: Absolutely. Skylar, thanks a million.
2: Thank you so much for having us.
0: How long does it take to get to Madisonville?
2: An hour.
0: 847 at WIKY.
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0: Good morning. It is 8:50.
1: It is going to be mostly sunny, cooler today, high about 86. Right now it is 64.
0: All right, we promised it. This has been a long time, coming.
1: I know. Hey, we have a winner in the culture quiz. Who is this?
12: This is Lisa.
0: Hi, Lisa. How you doing?
12: I'm good, thanks. And you?
0: Good. Where are you?
12: I am at home.
0: Oh, you're at home. A little warm glow for Lisa here. All right. There is an even chance, Lisa, you had a dream about this in the past 6 months. What?
12: What I'm going to wear to work.
1: Yes, that's it.
0: Man, this has been touch and go.
1: I know, but we'd never get there.
0: There is a 50-50 chance in the past 6 months you dreamed about what you were going to wear the next day. I've had that dream.
1: Goodness. Oh, me too.
0: Yeah. All right, there you go. Lisa, you are the winner of today's culture quiz.
1: Lisa, we've got two tickets for you to go to Holiday World. Go big this Halloween at Holiday World. They've got giant dinosaurs and corn maces. Happy Halloween weekends are every Saturday and Sunday.
12: Awesome. Thank you so much.
0: Absolutely, Lisa. Thank you. Yeah. What you're going to wear the next day. You got a 50-50 chance. You dream about that every 6 months.
1: Hmm.
0: There you go. The culture quiz is doing it again tomorrow. All this week, tickets to the best in the world.
1: I know, Holiday World and their happy Halloween weekends.
0: Gotta tell you, man, perfect weather for it, too. Meteorologist Byron Douglas.
13: Alrighty, good Monday morning.
1: Hey, Byron.
0: All right, now we have a heat advisory down the road here this week, but today is spectacular.
13: Yes, you called it. This will be the weather gem of the week. We have dew points that have dropped into the mid-50s, Nichols, wow. And then not as hot today, 86 after the 92 on Sunday, low humidity. Tonight, clear into the 60s, and then tomorrow, heat advisory from 11 a.m. Tuesday through 7 p.m., a high of 98, sunny and hot, 99 is the record set back in a very sweltering September of 1939. Clear tomorrow night with lows in the low to mid-70s.
0: Okay, midweek, the heat is still, we still got the thermostat up, don't we?
13: Yep, still going Wednesday, highs at 96. In fact, the record highs at 97 in 1954. Heat index kind of range-bound at 105 to 106 during the afternoon. And then Thursday, we're looking at highs in the mid to upper 90s. And then this is the pattern even Friday and then into Saturday. We're about 1 week away from a pattern change.
0: Okay, because we're not seeing a whole lot of rain in this forecast this week.
13: No, and that's great that we had a payoff at the end of last week. We had some areas that had over 2.5 inches of rain, which was helpful. Still a few areas abnormally dry, but it did snuff out some of the burn bans across portions of several of our counties.
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2: Mostly sunny today, not as hot. This is the pick day of the week, coolest day of the week. Highs only at 86, will be cooler. Mainly clear tonight, lows down to 66. A heat advisory will kick in Tuesday from 11 a.m. until 7 p.m. Sunny, hot, and humid, highs up to 98. That's close to a record high, 99, set back in the hot September of 1939. Mainly clear Tuesday night, lows will dip to 74. Wednesday, another heat advisory, sunny and hot, highs up to 96. That heat index 100 to 106 Wednesday afternoon. I'm meteorologist Byron Douglas for 104.1 WIKY.
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0: 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In fact, Taylor Swift takes on the Denver Broncos.
1: Tonight in Kansas City.
0: Tonight in Kansas City. Yes, the NFL. Is she NFC or AFC?
1: Kansas City, AFC.
0: Taylor Swift. That's my question. Is she AFC or NFC?
1: That's a good question.
0: She's NFC now or AFC now. This is what I'm thinking. I'm thinking at some point this season, it's like, honey, I'm going to skip the game. I have a headache. Hang on.
1: Kid Leroy, stop it.
0: Let's get to the money first.
1: All right. We had a winner last week, so we're working on a new jackpot. $75. 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Today's wiki word is seats, S-E-A-T-S. 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

0: 104 FM, WIKY, Kid Leroy, and Justin Bieber. Good morning. It's 9:15 here at WIKY. We just got this call from Carol.
1: Hi. I don't know if you guys already announced it, but there's a really bad accident on 69. It's just south of Boom Boom Harmony exit. A car was completely rear-ended by a semi, and the traffic is backed up as far as you can see north on 69.
0: All right, Carol, thanks a million. Southbound I-69, so just south of the Boonville New Harmony exit. Got more from Amy Adams. She'll check on that, and we'll get back to you.

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0: 104FM, WIKY, Bad Day, Daniel Powder. Every time I hear that song, I'm reminded of the, the early days of American Idol when they kick them to the curb with that song.
1: I know, it was so mean.
0: It was mean, wasn't it? That was the fun. It's 9:25 at WIKY.
1: Well, it is going to be nice today, a high in the mid-80s with lots of sunshine and not a lot of humidity. Right now, 68.
0: Listen, thanks for all the calls. Multi-vehicle accident, and this includes a semi. This is on southbound Interstate 69, just south of Boonville, New Harmony. Traffic is backed up for miles. This is an accident. Several people are injured. 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

0: 104 FM WIKY Panic at the Disco. That is High Hopes. Good morning. It is 9:49. Still have an ongoing issue. This is on southbound I-69. It's a multi-vehicle accident with injuries, several injuries, we understand. This is just south of Boonville, New Harmony on Interstate 69. So, heads up there. That's why you're stuck. If there's any way you can avoid that, do so. Southbound Interstate 69, just south of Boonville, New Harmony, with several injuries, a major accident there. All right, we started talking about this just, a week or so ago. And, I mean, there's a lot of people signing up for it, and why not? It's a great price. This is an international vacation, fully inclusive, to Mexico, with your hostess, Diane.
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2: Today's going to be the coolest day of the week, the high 86. Overnight clear, a low 66. Tuesday and Wednesday, sunny, hot, and humid with a heat index each day near 105 degrees.

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I'm Amy Adams. $75 in the WikiWord jackpot. 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

0: 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And hey, tomorrow, if you play Journey Back to the 90s at 6:20, you can win tickets to Party in Paradise. Yeah, it is a party too. 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

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Oh my, my, oh my, my love. I take one look at you, you're taking me out.

104FM WIKY. You know, if you are a Mr. T fan, because I'm hearing the Rocky theme song, because I think Mr. T was in what? Rocky 3? Anyway, there is a documentary about Mr. T on Netflix right now. I watched it. I learned so much. I didn't know he was discovered as a bouncer in Chicago. I learned a lot of things. Anyway, here's Survivor on 104FM WIKY.

0: and Shay, speechless on WIKY. That's how we left Darren from Boonville. Speechless. I don't think he's said a word since last week when he won the WikiWord jackpot. $1,175. We have $75 in the jackpot today. And I'll have that WikiWord coming up at around 10 after the hour.
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0: Today's going to be the coolest day of the week, the high 86. Overnight clear, a low 66. Tuesday and Wednesday, sunny, hot, and humid with a heat index each day near 105 degrees.

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0: Miley Cyrus on 104 FM, WIKY. I'm sorry, she just goes by Miley now. She made that official like a few weeks ago. Flowers. I'm Amy Adams. Join Diane Douglas from the Wiki Morning Show on the Wiki Dream Winter Getaway to Costa Mujeres, Mexico. And this, oh my gosh, this is all included. How often do you see all of this in one price? 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It's easy for me to say. Yeah, that's all included. Now, if you want to see it for yourself, you can see pictures of the resort, the 5 swimming pools, all of that. 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

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It runs through Wednesday evening. So today's going to be the coolest day of the week, the high 86.

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1: 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Multiple law enforcement agencies are investigating the disappearance and death of an 11-month-old in Muhlenberg County. Baby Grayson went missing from the Clayton community Saturday. Unconfirmed reports say the baby was last seen with his father, who was working a night shift, supposedly left the boy with a sitter. As of Sunday afternoon, no further information had been given as to where Grayson was found, how he disappeared, or the cause of death. No arrests or charges so far. A man is facing multiple charges after he allegedly threatened a group of kids with a knife. Matthew Rezegui allegedly pulled out a knife and threatened to attack a group of kids following an argument. When they fled on their bicycles, Rezegui followed behind them. Officers spotted him along Bellmead Avenue, and during a search, an open container of alcohol and a bag containing suspected synthetic drugs were found. Rezegui faces charges of intimidation with a deadly weapon, possession of a synthetic drug, and public intoxication. And Holiday World and Splash and Safari accepted three highly coveted titles at a ceremony in Austin, Texas over the weekend. First time, three water coasters named the top three spots in the world for best water park ride: Mammoth, Wildebeest, and Cheetah Chase. For the first time in 15 years, the Voyage reclaimed its title as the number one wooden roller coaster in the world. A new attraction, Cannonball, the water roller coaster, will open next season. Awards are chosen by a panel of experienced voters who travel the world visiting parks. This is WIKY News.
10: ABC News, I'm Chuck Sievertson. A big public debate goes on today among government leaders and business bigwigs about slowing down artificial intelligence. Anthropic and OpenAI say they will put in place third-party monitors to evaluate the safety of their platforms. Anthropic also calling for legislation forcing transparency. There's an apparent difference between Vice President Vance and President Trump on handling AI. Vance this morning urging smart and thoughtful regulation.
11: I don't think Americans should be scared of anything. I think that we have to be mindful that there are risks, there are downsides to anything, and that's certainly true of AI.
10: President Trump today saying he is the best guardrail on his social media platform, writing the only AI barriers should come from a strong and smart president. Oil prices are spiking.

0: Turmoil in the AI sector has pulled down tech stocks to start the week. Going into the midday, the Dow Jones was lower by 164 points, while the S&P was off 0.5%, the NASDAQ was down 0.6. Hundreds of business leaders from around the world are headed to Canada this week, with Prime Minister Mark Carney making the pitch that they should invest there. His country is locked in a trade war with the U.S., and tariffs are going up on both sides of the border. It's a headline you don't often see in this job market. John Deere is bringing back 375 workers at its factories in the Quad Cities area of Illinois and Iowa. The company hopes to build up its inventory of farm equipment ahead of the planting and harvesting cycle. Lawmakers in Washington are floating the idea of a shorter work week. A new bill would gradually lower the overtime threshold from the current 40 hours to 32. Similar bills have been introduced in the past but have gone nowhere. Jim Ryan, ABC News.
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2: 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It is Temple, and we are celebrating Patient Appreciation Week here at Tri-State Orthopedics. Now, they've been serving the area for over 75 years, and we are talking with Dr. Hamby today. 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
4: 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Now, they have multiple locations throughout the Evansville, East Side, West Side, Jasper, Washington, newest location in Vincennes. Now, I'm talking to Dr. Saltzman in sports medicine here. Now, what is it like when you see a former patient back doing something that they love?
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2: Today's going to be the coolest day of the week, the high 86. Overnight clear, a low 66. Tuesday and Wednesday, sunny, hot, and humid with a heat index each day near 105 degrees.

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Darren from Boonville is our latest WikiWord jackpot winner. He won a lot of money, $1,175. The WikiWord coming up at around 10 after the hour, $75 in the jackpot today.

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104 FM WIKY, a heat advisory is in effect tomorrow starting at 11 a.m. and it goes all the way through Wednesday evening. So today will be the coolest day of the week with a high of 86. Heat index Tuesday and Wednesday will be close to 105 degrees.

0: 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And hey, how about going to Happy Halloween Weekends at Holiday World? 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And this year, of course, they're going big with giant dinosaurs and corn mazes. And Happy Halloween, it's open weekends every Saturday and Sunday.
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8: Today's going to be the coolest day of the week, the high 86. Overnight clear, a low 66. Tuesday and Wednesday, sunny, hot, and humid with a heat index each day near 105 degrees.

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0: Halen dancing in the streets. I love Van Halen, and I have been following David Lee Roth on TikTok, and he tells the wildest story about the old Van Halen days. Very interesting. Some I can't repeat on the radio, but check him out for yourself. Hey, join us for BrewBQ at River Park Center in Owensboro on Saturday, October the 17th, presented by Sterling United Federal Credit Union. Oh my gosh, all kinds of things going on. 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

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Our latest WikiWord jackpot winner is Darren from Boonville. He won $1,175. Your next chance to hear the WikiWord coming up at around 10 after the hour. And we have $75 in the jackpot today.

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8: From the WIKY newsroom, I'm Brian Metcalf. An Evansville woman is facing multiple charges after she attempted to break into a home Saturday afternoon. Officers stopped an SUV as it was leaving and identified the driver as Rosalind Green. The dispute stemmed from a fight the night before at a club where Green and the victim both work. Green told police her apartment was ransacked. Her mattress and couches were cut open. Syrup and bleach were poured throughout the residence, and $300 was missing. The victim said Green broke windows, banged on the front door with a large kitchen knife, and threatened her. She was arrested and booked into the Vandenberg County Jail. A woman is facing multiple charges following a crash. Police arrived and found two people who had been sprayed with pepper spray. According to the victim, she and three others were going to pick up Nautica Hawkins. Hawkins instead followed them to the gas station and intentionally hit their vehicle. She then got out of the vehicle and pepper sprayed the victims. She crashed into the car several more times before driving off. Hawkins told police she noticed a woman in the car she doesn't get along with. She was charged with criminal recklessness with a deadly weapon and battery. The Supplemental Nutrition Assistance Program, also known as SNAP, may see a major funding shakeup at the end of this month. ABC's Nathan Lee reports.
18: Starting October 1st, states will have to cover 75% of the administrative costs in running the program, with the burden of funding benefits for SNAP participants shifting to the states in the coming years. Here's Arizona Food Bank Network Executive Vice President Terry Shoemaker.
19: It's just a scale and scope that is so vast that food banks are going to have a hard time keeping up.
18: The White House did not respond for comment on state's experience or if the administration supports a delay to the cost shift. Nathan Lee, ABC News, Washington.
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5: Jeff, what an absolutely beautiful day. 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
5: 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Got to drop the kid off at school every morning.
3: All right. Now, it's going to get really hot this week and hazardously so. You've got kids playing soccer. There's kids doing football and marching band and all that. And we're going to have heat index again above 105 every day. So that's dangerous, you know, because this time of the year, it's not supposed to be this hot.
5: So when does the relief come?
3: Probably toward the end of the weekend. It looks like the heat dome will break down again, and we'll get some thunderstorms and then pull back into the 80s.
5: Let's enjoy the decent weather while we have it. 85 right now.

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0: 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Hopefully, it's a day like this for Party in Paradise at Friedman Park. 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
14: From the WIKY Newsroom, I'm Brian Medcalf. Ford Motors is recalling over 220,000 vehicles in the U.S. due to leaky and improperly secured fuel tanks that may detach from the vehicle while driving. A detached tank can create a road hazard, increasing the risk of a crash, while a fuel leak can cause an engine stall or increase the risk of a fire. Ford says the affected vehicles are equipped with front fuel tank straps that may have been improperly assembled from January of 2023 through August of 2026. Certain 2023 through 2027 F-150 vehicles will be recalled. Dealers will inspect and replace the fuel tank straps as necessary, free of charge. While Indiana remains the cheapest state to buy gas in the U.S., the rise in fuel prices everywhere will still have a ripple effect on Hoosiers as well as anyone else dependent on goods and services across the country. ABC contributor and fuel price analyst Patrick DeHaan explains.
15: Supply chains all feeling this from top to bottom. 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
14: The Westside Nut Club has officially unveiled the iconic Munchie map for the 105th Westside Nut Club Fall Festival, with 137 food booths serving up everything from Fall Festival classics to unique creations. Deciding what to eat is only half the battle. Figuring out where to find it is the other half. The Munchie map is designed to help festival goers do just that. This year, organizers have made the digital leap, making the Munchie map easier to navigate than ever with their new app. Every food booth, along with its complete menu, can be found in the app, putting the festival right in the palm of your hand. The Westside Nut Club Fall Festival runs October 5th through the 10th. 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
17: Clear skies overnight with a low of 66. We have a heat advisory for the rest of the week. Hot and humid, 98. Heat index at 105 on Tuesday. Partly cloudy, 97. Heat index above 105 on Wednesday. I'm Chief Meteorologist Jeff Lyons with your 14 First Alert forecast on 104 FM, WIKY.
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13: Clear skies overnight with a low of 66. We have a heat advisory for the rest of the week. Hot and humid, 98. Heat index at 105 on Tuesday. Partly cloudy, 97. Heat index above 105 on Wednesday. I'm Chief Meteorologist Jeff Lyons with your 14 First Alert forecast on 104 FM WIKY.
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It's brought to you by United Fidelity Bank. 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

0: 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Aaron Santini here, and we've been talking about it for a few weeks now. The Wiki Dream Winter Getaway to Costa Mujeres, Mexico. 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
14: From the WIKY newsroom, I'm Brian Medcalf. Multiple law enforcement agencies are investigating the disappearance and death of an 11-month-old in Muhlenberg County. Baby Grayson went missing from the Cleeton community on Saturday. Unconfirmed reports say the baby boy was last seen with his father, who was working a night shift and supposedly left the baby with a sitter. As of Sunday afternoon, law enforcement had not publicly explained where Grayson was found, how he disappeared, or what caused his death. No arrests or charges have yet been made. Amid public outcry and blatant human rights and Eighth Amendment violations, the ICE detention facility called Alligator Alcatraz has been closed for some time. ABC's Sherry Preston tells us about the deplorable conditions.
15: In a sweeping report issued Monday, the DHS Inspector General describes a facility overrun with poor conditions. Everything from insect infestations in the showers to a lack of clean drinking water. It says detainees were not provided with sufficient living space. In some cases, people were held for hours in small metal containers that looked like cages but were described as calming areas. The inspectors described the use of those small enclosures as unprecedented in modern corrections facilities. Alligator Alcatraz has now closed. Sherry Preston, ABC News.
14: Holiday World and Splash and Safari accepted three highly coveted titles at a ceremony in Austin, Texas over the weekend. This was the first year the park claimed the title of Best Water Park in the World. For the first time ever, three water coasters claimed the top three spots for Best Water Park Ride: Mammoth, Wildebeest, and Cheetah Chase. For the first time in 15 years, the Voyage reclaimed its title as the number one wooden roller coaster in the world. A new attraction, Cannonball Water Roller Coaster, will open next season. The awards are chosen by a panel of experienced voters who travel the world visiting parks. 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
17: Clear skies overnight with a low of 66. We have a heat advisory for the rest of the week. Hot and humid, 98. Heat index at 105 on Tuesday. Partly cloudy, 97. Heat index above 105 on Wednesday. I'm Chief Meteorologist Jeff Lyons with your 14 First Alert forecast on 104 FM, WIKY.
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1: Yes, sir.
0: Your chance at a pair of tickets to Rumours, a Fleetwood Mac tribute at the Victory Theater, September 25th, all right?
1: Sweet.
0: I am going to give you a category. We'll put 10 seconds on the clock. It's up to you to give me five things from that category in those 10 seconds to win, okay? Today is National Eat a Hoagie Day. So with that in mind, just give me five things you could put on a hoagie sandwich. Clock starts now.
1: Okay, a hoagie sandwich. Lettuce, meat, bun, wrap, tomato, onions.
0: That's five. I think that's like seven. You're good. You win.
1: Thank you.

0: 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He just won $1,175 with a Wiki Word jackpot.
1: Darren, I have some really good news for you. 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
4: From ABC News, Wall Street Now. All the safety warnings from leaders in artificial intelligence are taking a toll on investors as markets worldwide saw a sell-off. The Dow lost 152 points. The S&P fell 37. The Nasdaq dropped 146. Helping to limit some of Wall Street's losses were software companies. Intuit, the company behind TurboTax and QuickBooks, rose 5%. Autodesk, whose software helps designers, climbed 7%. Another jump in oil prices briefly sent the bond market to its latest pressure-raising milestone as the yield on the 10-year Treasury touched 5% for the first time since 2023. Because of rising oil prices, Costco increasing the price of its Kirkland Signature motor oil, as well as limiting how much of it customers can buy. Its full synthetic 5-quart 2-pack now costs around $58, up from $30. Under a settlement, Abbott Labs will pay $385 million to resolve claims tied to an investigation of contamination at a baby formula factory. Chuck Sievertson, ABC News.
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15: 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W-I-K-Y,
16: Tri-State Weather. Jeff, we had a beautiful day today. My boys do have a soccer game at Castle, but the rest of the week, not so beautiful.
14: Yeah, this is the day to have the soccer game because the rest of the week, we will be dealing with heat index values around 105 or greater during this time of the day, lingering into the early evening. That's really unusual for this time in September, and we will likely see some record high temperatures each day, upper 90s.
16: Why does Mother Nature tease us with these gorgeous days and then, you know, pull the rug out? Why does that happen? Philosophy with Jeff Lyons.
14: Yes. Well, you know, every now and then we get these little hiccups where we get, you know, abnormally warm, abnormally cold, whatever. And we're just stuck in that loop, at least this year.
16: We'll just remind ourselves that we'll be yelling when it's snowing and freezing cold in February.
14: Yes, I can't wait till the winter to tell everybody I told you so.
16: Thanks, Jeff. Right now at the Wiki Studio 86.

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This certainly should be a windows down drive home. Lord knows we're not going to get that the rest of the week because it's going to be steamy after today. 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

0: 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Aaron Santini here. 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
10: From the WIKY newsroom, I'm Brian Medcalf. The southbound lanes of I-69 were shut down earlier this morning for a multi-vehicle crash involving a semi. One southbound lane reopened around 1 p.m. near the Boonville New Harmony Road exit. Deputies who were called to the scene of the crash around 9 a.m. discovered five vehicles were involved. Six people were hurt and taken by ambulance to nearby hospitals, with none of the injuries believed to be life-threatening. Investigators believe that the crash happened when a semi-truck was unable to stop while entering a construction zone and rear-ended another vehicle. Deputies say that collision caused a chain reaction that involved several additional vehicles. The semi-driver told deputies that his brakes might have failed before the crash. The sheriff's office says alcohol and drugs do not appear to have been a factor. The states, not the executive branch of the federal government, have power when it comes to elections, as ABC News contributor and legal analyst James Sample tells us.
11: The Constitution could not be clearer. Article 1, Section 4 delegates the time, place, and manner of elections to the states and to Congress. The conspicuously absent party there is the executive, and no emergency power, no emergency statute grants any powers over elections.
10: Interested police are on the lookout for a distinct and unusual lawn decoration that was stolen straight from a homeowner's yard. Between midnight and 7 a.m. Sunday, a sculpture depicting a skeleton riding a rooster was snagged from a yard. While getting the word out, HPD officers referenced the Minecraft movie's infamous chicken jockey scene, saying that while they realize people are obsessed with chicken jockeys, stealing yard decorations is still a crime. They say whoever spawned in and walked off with the sculpture near Stonegate Drive needs to return it to their rightful roost. Anyone with information is urged to contact Henderson Police. Get your news anytime at WIKY.com. 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
13: Clear skies tonight with a low of 66. Then the heat comes back. Hot and humid Tuesday, a high of 98, but the heat index will make it feel like 105. And on Wednesday, the same thing, partly cloudy, but the high will hit 97 with a heat index of around 105 to 110. I'm Chief Meteorologist Jeff Lyons with your 14 First Alert forecast on 104 FM WIKY.

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0: 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My name is Aaron Santini. 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
0: 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Thank you for being here with us tonight as we help you get back into the weekly routine. 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